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1: All right, Nazi direct for Qatari 8171. Thank you, sir.

0: Good morning, right now. 410 uniform, descending flight level 210, passing flight level 320, 2X.
1: Right now, 410 uniform, China Control, good day, and flight level 170.
0: Descending flight level 170, right now, 410 uniform.

0: Shannon, good morning. It's Shannon 584 November, flight level 3, November 0, look at.
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0: Chenek, good morning. Chenek 33 Papa, flight level 390, direct to Spaceman.
1: Chenek 33 Papa, Chenek Control, you may identify when ready, descend to flight level 330, be level crossing both.
0: When ready, descend to flight level 330 to level by both. Chenek 33 Papa.
2: Good. Rander 141 Romeo, descending to flight level 200, direct to Spaceman.
1: Rander 141 Romeo, Chenek Control, good day, identify.

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1: 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Descent when ready, flight level 330, be level crossing both.
0: 1 by 8, descent flight level 330, level both, Tomcat 1.
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0: 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Descend to flight level 330, be level crossing Beaufort.
1: When ready, descend to flight level 330, the line type is changed to a flight.

Good morning, this is the 4-4. Do you have your button to Shannon Zulu? Good morning, this is 443, Shannon Control, good day. Identified, cleared from Resno to Naibot. 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
1: Flight level 390, thank you, 642,

0: 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Follow 372, is that both?
1: The A2 Golf Mike, Challenge Control, good day, identified when ready, descend flight level 330, I'll be level crossing both of them.
0: When ready, descend level 330, level 5 both, A2 Golf Mike.

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1: LM 250, channel control, good morning, radar contact. Here from Resno to Point. From Resno first, then Point. United 380, radar contact cleared. Present position to Cougar.
0: 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Standing
1: 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KLM 204, standing control today, radar contact cleared from Resno, 2 points.
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0: 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FF343, channel control, good day, identified, cleared from Atari to Litco.
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0: 6721, China Control, good day. Identified, cleared from Reno to Morag.
1: Negative overhead, Reno first. 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

0: Lufthansa 417, China Control, get a air there, fine.
1: Good morning, Lufthansa 409, I have you flight number 390.
0: Lufthansa 409, air traffic control, good morning, identify.
1: Morning.

0: Good morning, Golf Times. 445 heavy, maintaining side level 390, south, typical.
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1: 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France 6721, channel control low again, identified.
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1: Shamrock 1-3 Kilo, descend flight level 170.
0: Descend level 170, 1-3 Kilo.

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0: Controller Factor 327, no low flight level is 370, keep it here, repeat.
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0: 327.
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1: Perfect.

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0: Mark 1-1 Papa, descent fly level 170 on transition, maintain 280 knots.
1: About 170 or 280.

0: Morning, Santa, this is Airtrans at 690, flight level 410.
1: Airtrans at 690, Shannon Control, identified, cleared to Botham.
0: Direct Botham, Airtrans at 690.

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1: 71 Tiger Charlie, Shannon Control identified, descent by level 170.
0: Shadow Stroll, good morning, 71 Tiger Heavy, flight level 358 for flight level 22.
1: Shamrock 122, Shannon Control identified, continue descent by level 170.
0: Descent by level 170.

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1: Delta Niner 2, Sherman Control identified. Sherman, one Tango Charlie.
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0: Lima Shannon Control identified. Continue to descend to flight level 80. Tamak 122, contact Dublin 129, decimal 180.
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0: Turn on control, good day, Tower 603 Heavy at 390.
1: Tower 603, Shannon Control identified.
0: 603, thank you. Shannon Control, very good day again. Ocean 51, Heavy, flat level 410.
1: Ocean 51, Shannon Control identified.

0: 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SK1 Echo Alpha, descending level 490, pass 311.
1: 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Descend 25 level 80.
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1: 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Continue descent to flight level 80.
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0: 7, good morning. Telephone Mike November, heavy cost 337, supply number 330.
1: Shamrock 1 Mike November, Shamrock Low, would you like continuous descent?
0: Yes, please, Shamrock 1 Mike November.
1: Shamrock 1 Mike November, roger, continuous descent, flight level 170.
0: Descent flight level 170, 1 Mike November.

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2: 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Oscar 5-6 Heavy, Delta 370, Control 1.
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0: American 4-2, your requested level is currently unavailable. Next level would be flight level 360, if you'd like that.
1: Okay, we'll take 360, American 4-2.
0: American 4-2, roger. For level change, turn left 15 degrees.
1: Okay, we're going to turn left now 15 degrees, American 4-2.
0: Jetblue 331, continuing present heading, report the heading. JetBlue 331.
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1: November 575 Alpha Golf, we check on 270.
0: November 575 Alpha Golf, China Control identified. JetBlue 331. Seabird 81 Victor, Shannon Control identified. American 4-2, resume our navigation to Lipco.
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3: I'll resume navigation to Morag, JetBlue 331. Good morning, now.
0: My China Control identified.
3: Roger, PA0.
0: Confirm request from 380.
3: 380,
0: Roger. Roger, standby.
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0: Good morning, Virgin 4, Charlie Hotel 390 Bike.
1: Virgin 4, Charlie, China Control identified. Climb 345, Mike, flight level 380.
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0: and I said 216, we have maintained 1 of 3.
1: Super 216, China Control identified.

0: Morning Star, American 100 heavy, flight level 390. We pulled it back on speed. Currently doing about decimal 7.
1: Mac 100, Shannon, control identified on the ATP feed restriction.

0: 7, good morning, D-Line 5, Yankee Hotel Heavy is on course to Morax, flight number 400.
1: D-Line 5, Yankee Hotel, Sonic Control identified.
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3: Shannon Delta 72, level 390.
1: Delta 72, China Control identified for planning. Are you able to fly level 410?
3: Negative, Delta 72.
1: Delta 72, roger.

0: Seabird 405 South at London's request, reduced to minimum speed. Seabird 405 South A for minimum scene speed now. Seabird 405 South, you can contact London now on 132.860. Goodbye.
1: 132.860.
0: Good morning,
1: United
0: 9293
1: over
0: 370. United 9293, Shannon Control identified. Turkish 3, Charlie Mike, Shannon Control identified.
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0: 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American 110, Shannon Control identified.

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1: American 722, Shannon Control identified. Would you like to get further descent now, or would you like to stay, maintain 330 for a few minutes?
0: Continue descent, American 722.
1: American 722, roger, descent flight level 170.
0: Descent flight level 170, American
1: 722. November 575, Alpha Golf, contact Scottish 133.050, goodbye.
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1: Delta 72, descent, flight level 380.
0: Step over 380, Delta 72.

0: 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Morning, KLM 616, Heavy Level 390.
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0: 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Flight level 290.
1: Air France 375, channel control identified, clear 2 new tube.
0: Right to the 2, off the 375. Center control, good morning, KLM 192, again, flight level 390.
1: KLM 1902, Shannon Control, identified.

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1: Center front level 330, two level flight deck, this is Thomas Jack, 567.
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1: 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Time on the strict is a flight level 2, Niner, 0, route direct to NJ.
0: Climb on restricted 290, direct to NJ in November 9 or 5 up top.
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140 Bravo, request descent. Virgin 140 Bravo, shown on descent, side of the street 30. Descent, side of the 330, Virgin 140 Bravo, please inspect the restriction of open. 140 Bravo, Shannon, see level side of the street 330 by Bolton, that's it. Roger, 330 Bolton, 140 Bravo.

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0: 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Is it any better lower?
1: 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There's no one I had to check. Let me just check the device, just to let us.
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2: Descend to flight level 805, Sierra Mike.
3: Shannon Center, good morning, Air Canada 882, heavy, flight level 410.
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2: Shannon, American 786, light turbulence 390. You know how far east that goes?
1: No, I don't. Summit. Person 140, Bravo, Shannon, are you counting any turbulence in your descent?
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1: 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Send it out of your level. Passengers are now overhead Dublin. So this move. Liner 90019, Shannon Control, hello to radar contact. Time on unrestricted, the flight level 290, route direct to Norla.
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0: American 730 Shannon, yeah, your report was the first to report of any of anyone causing any turbulence or traffic.
1: That's just occasional light turbulence, but I think it's because we're in the top.
0: Shannon, roger. Level change is available if you want, but I've no one to check between 370 or lower.
1: No, we're fine for now. We were just checking just in case.

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0: 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Sean, 469, Sean, hello to you, radar contact.

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0: Reiner, 540, Charlie, Sean and control, thank you, radar contact, time unrestricted, to flight level 360, route direct to Lazo. Lazo,
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4: Charo, good morning, postman 2960, descending flight level 200, inbound, there are on board.
0: Postman 2960, Sean and control, good morning to you, radar contact, descend to flight level 100.
4: Descend, flight level 100, postman 2960.

0: 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Good morning, American 198, flight level 390.
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0: 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Good morning.
1: 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Postman 2906.

0: 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Thank you, Erica.
1: 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American 180, level 410.
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0: Thunder, good morning, Tango Hotel, November, November, upload 71120. Southside Adventure, looking for 71120, Tango Hotel.
1: Principal 7, November, November, Shannon Control, good morning to you, radar contact. Time on the trip to the flight level 180, route direct to Z-Rex.
0: Time again, restricted to Thunder 180 and Z-Rex.
1: November, Shannon, confirm passing flight level. 7 November, November, report your passing flight level.
0: I'm sorry, yeah, passing flight level 160 now.

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1: Rhino 434, Papa, climate control, good ACU, radar contact, climate flight level 270.
0: Thanks so much, climate flight level 270, Rhino 434, Papa.
1: Ryanair 424, Papa, trying to resume my navigation here at the rest to Liffey, confirm passing flight level.
0: Thanks very much, direction to Liffey, and we'll pass flight level 173, Ryanair 434, Papa.
2: Ocean, good morning, Ocean 659, level 390.
1: Ocean 659, Ocean Control, good morning to you, radar contact route direct to New Chu.
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0: Thank you so much, 5 7 5 7 7 7 7 7 7 7 7 7 7 7 7 7 7 7 7 7 7 7 7 7 7 7 7 7 7 7 7 7 7 7 7 7 7 7 7 7 7 7 7 7 7 7 7 7 7 7 7 7 7 7 7 7 7 7 7 7 7 7 7 7 7 7 7 7 7 7 7 7 7 7 7 7 7 7 7 7 7 7 7 7 7 7 7 7 7 7 7 7 7 7 7 7 7 7 7 7 7 7 7 7 7 7 7 7 7 7 7 7 7 7 7 7 7 7 7 7 7 7 7 7 7 7 7 7 7 7 7 7 7 7 7 7 7 7 7 7 7 7 7 7 7 7 7 7 7 7 7 7 7 7 7 7 7 7 7 7 7 7 7 7 7 7 7 7 7 7 7 7 7 7 7 7 7 7 7 7 7 7 7 7 7

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2: 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Shamrock 892, good morning, 9, and control, Whiskey, 9895, level 190, pass 157, to be done.
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2: 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Threshold 10, November, November, to be 57.
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0: 574, this is Johnny, contact Shannon, frequency 134, decimal 630, all right? Decimal 7, November, November, contact Shannon, approach 121, decimal 405, right?
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0: 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We are passing 118, climbing for level 160, speed 290 or greater from Dublin.
1: Ryan 89 X-ray Alpha, good morning, channel control identified. Continue climbing to level 280, after Tuven to Lasno, and no ETC restrictions.
0: Continue climbing for level 280, after Tuven, Lasno, and Roger, 89 X-ray Alpha.

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1: United 2, say good morning, Channing Control, identified. Continue to send to flight level 170.
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1: 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Fine, now Nana 85 X-ray, good morning, confirm passing up.
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0: 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Kilo 127. Russia 1126. Lost flight of 4,804. Land of another show.
1: KLM 1126, Plymouth and Shannon Control, identified transit level 270, unrestricted, clear to Bandar.
0: Transit level 270, unrestricted to Bandar, KLM 1126.

LM 1126, just check selected level, clear flight level 270.

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0: Good. I'm 1126 Contact Cannon, frequency 134.630. Bye bye.
1: 134630. And a last question. Are you Irish?
0: I'm Danish.
1: Yeah, we thought so. We heard that already.
0: I tried to say good morning in Dutch, but you didn't respond.
1: No, no. My colleague, he said, she was saying good morning, but I was still busy doing other stuff.
0: Okay, no worries. I thought my pronunciation wasn't too good.
1: Yeah, you did very good. You did very well. Thank you very much. See you next time.
0: Thank you. Have a good day.
1: There's too many Danish. Good morning, Shannon. It's the Ryanair 7 Golf Juliet, it's your true 12-2, timing 1602 in local.
0: Ryanair 7 Golf Juliet, good morning. Standing control, identified, sound contact, there were 280 unrestricted.
1: Unrestricted 280, thanks very much, Golf Juliet.
0: You're not Danish, though.

0: Park Challenger, November 4950, Mike, out of 900, 5000.
1: November 4950, Mike, good morning, gentlemen. Short ride up to my transit, level 210, unrestricted, 52 and 6.
0: 210, unrestricted, and speed direct and 6, 5000.
1: Ryanair 7 Golf Juliet, contact Shannon, frequency 134.630. Have a good day.
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0: Shannon, United 310, 295, descending 210.
1: United 310, good morning, Shannon Control, identify, continue to descend to flight level 170.
0: Descend flight level 170, United 310.

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0: Shamatana, Echo Golf, good morning, Shannon Control, identified, continue descent to flight level 170, maintain speed 290 knots or greater.
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0: Mark Shannon, Delta 258 is out level 265 for level 210.
1: Delta 258, good morning, Shannon Control. Identify, continue descent to flight level 170.
0: Continue descent to level 170, Delta 258.
1: Delta 258, reduce speed to 250 knots.
0: Flow to 250 knots, Delta 258.
2: Good morning, Shamrock. I know Whiskey Mike, descending at level 230 to Olapo.
1: Shamrock, I know Whiskey Mike. Good morning, Shannon Control. Identify, descend to flight level 170. Speed, reduce speed to 250 knots of conversion.
2: Speed to 250 knots, descending at level 170, Shamrock. I know Whiskey Mike.

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0: Good morning, Ryanair, Yankee Foxtrot 220, Sheila.
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0: 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Morning, Ryanair 2975-2402.
1: Ryanair 2975, good morning, channel control identified, continue to send to flight level 100.
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0: Ryanair, AT&T, first flight before your speed to Shannon approach, 121 decimal 405. Good morning.
1: 121 405. So we just six binary. Negation, six Papa Whiskey out of 47790, direct stop.
0: 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Continue plans to send level 240 unrestricted, give to Laszlo.
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0: Ryanair 20 Lima Quebec Airways. This is Nick Sullivan, this is doing bomb. Bye bye.
1: Ryanair 20 Lima Quebec, good morning, channel control, identify 7251100.
0: 7251100, Ryanair 20 Lima Quebec.

0: have Yankee, 5-1-800, for 5,000 feet runway track.
1: Ryanair 85 Hotel Yankee, good morning, Shannon Control, identified time to contact W230 unrestricted, get to Tulsa.
0: 230 unrestricted, Tulsa, 85,000.
1: Shamrock 6, Papa Whiskey, contact Shannon, frequency 135, that's all, 230, thanks.
0: 35230, Shamrock, Papa Whiskey, thanks.
1: Ryanair 20 Lima Quebec, get to Gibbot.
0: Yes, to Gibbot, Ryanair 20 Lima Quebec. Just confirm the waypoint, please.
1: Ryanair 20 Lima Quebec, get to Gibbot, Golf, India, Victor, Oscar, Lima.
0: Just go to the runway news at Cork, please, because we have the latest set for the runway 24, Ryanair 20 Lima Quebec.
1: Ryanair 20 Lima Quebec, the latest information is information Charlie, and it's runway 16.
0: Copy, runway 16, Ryanair 20 Lima Quebec, and inbound T-ball.

0: Ryanair 20 Lima Quebec, contact course approach 119 at this 1905. Good morning.
1: 119-105,
0: Ryanair 20 Lima Quebec, good morning. Almost correct. 119 at this 1905.
1: Apologies. 119-905, Ryanair 20 Lima Quebec, good morning.
0: Good job.

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0: Shamrock 7 Kilo, 77 over 172, and I'm the Gotham with here.
1: Shamrock 7 1 Kilo, good morning. Confirm passing number.
0: Passing 7 143 now, Shamrock 7 Kilo.
1: Shamrock 7 1 Kilo, Shannon Control, identified. Continue climb to flight 2900, unrestricted, tier 2 Evan.
0: That's 7 2 unrestricted, respect Evan.

Shannon D, Channel 23 Charlie Delta, passing flight level 180, climbing flight level 240 to Dagos. Now flight level 300, Channel 23 Charlie Delta.

0: 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It's the runway for inspection.
1: Excuse 5, Tower 2.
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0: turret, in fact. 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
1: Yeah, I just got the Jenny on. I'll give you a shout back.
0: All right, mate, perfect.
2: 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By the best of flight level 170, speed of conversion 290 knots or greater. 170, 290 knots or greater on conversion, Channel Clan 8, please. Channel
3: 149, Hotel Whiskey, descending level 230 to Aleppo.
2: Shamrock Nana Hotel Whiskey, good morning, Shannon Control. Identify descension flight level 170, speed on conversion 280 knots or less.
3: Descent, level 170, 280 left, Shamrock 9, Hotel
2: Whiskey. Ryanair, please see Victor November, descension flight level 100.
3: Okay,
2: Shamrock 100, and Ryanair, please see Victor November, contact Cork approach, 119.905, good morning.
3: 119.905, good morning, Ryanair, 280 knots. WestJet 5-2 with your 290, descending 230.
2: WestJet 5-2, good morning, Channel Control, identify descension flight level 170.
3: Descending 170, WestJet 5-2.

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3 Tango X-ray Connect Tower, good morning. The surface wind 270 degrees, 6 knots. Visibility is 5,000 metres in some light drizzle and mist. Cloud is broken 200 feet, overcast at 300 feet. Temperature is 13, dew point 13. QNH is 1012. And expect an ILS Zulu Cat 2, runway 26. Runway surface condition is wet.

0: Ryanair 14 Quebec Alpha, good morning, channel control. I got the flight continued, center flight level 100.
1: Maybe center flight level 100, 1 4 Quebec Alpha.

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0: You have approximately 7-0 track miles to run. Is that enough to get the hangar?
1: Fan 1, we continue hustling down for track flight 450.
0: Thank you.
2: Ryanair 69 X-ray Fox Truck, Atlanta level 160 Mount Pelly.
0: Ryanair 69 X-ray Fox, good morning, Chef Control. I identify passenger pad level 240 unrestricted, 23 no cool, confirm passenger.
2: Correct, Pass 108 now, Atlanta flight level 240 direct to no cool, Ryanair 69 X-ray Fox Truck.
0: That's it, thank you. Ryanair 14 Quebec Alpha, contact Cork Approach, 119.9.05. Good morning.
3: Cork Approach, 119.9.05,
0: confirm. 119.9.05, affirm.
3: Thank you, bye-bye, Ryanair 14
1: Quebec. Standing at flight 450, request.
0: That's right, 450, Shannon, go ahead.
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0: Roger, stand by.

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0: Can I please Tango XA, good morning, China Control, I got the flight, stand by for Lord. China 69 XA, fine, let's continue, climb to flight level 340.
1: Climb to level 340, 69 XA, fine, sir.
0: And right now, 69 XA, fine, let's approach him, stop climb to level 320.
1: Stop climb to level 320, 69 XA, fine.
0: China 69 XA, fine, so contact Shannon, frequency 134.630, bye-bye.
1: 134630 runner 69
0: X-ray, runner 3 Tango X-ray, continue present heading, descend to flight level 140. X-ray golf, good morning, Shadow Control, I got the flight, descend to flight level 170, maintain assigned seat, 290 knots for greater.
1: Flight level 170, maintain assigned seat, 290 knots for greater.

0: southbound 450, reduce speed to minimum claim. Carry is not open till 0700. Shamrock 106, good morning, Shanahan Shoreline, identify descent to flight level 170, maintain assigned speed.
1: Descent flight level 170 with speed, Shamrock 106.
2: Descend Delta 176, flight level 310, descending 250, speed 270 on the transition.
0: Delta 176, good morning, Shanahan Shoreline, identify descent to flight level 190, maintain assigned speed.
2: Maintain assigned speed, descend at flight level 190, and we're present, heading inbound 145.
0: Roger, expect direct in 1 minute. Flight 450, descend to flight level 60, transition level.
2: Descend flight level 60, transition level, expect 4. 593,
3: can you please confirm the cleared level?
0: Final 3 Tango X-ray cleared flight level 140.
3: 140, thank you, Final 3 Tango.
0: Final 2701, cleared to give all.
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0: 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Shamrock 9, Lima Tango, descend to flight level 170.
2: Level 170, Shamrock 9, descend.
1: Ryanair 6431, clear
0: fuel. Ryanair 6431, descend to flight level 80.
1: Descent level 80, Ryanair 6431.
2: Stand low, Ryanair 80, Echo Alpha, descent to flight level 80.
0: Ryanair 80, Echo Alpha, Shannon, good morning. Identified, climb to flight level 230, clear to NGEX.
2: Climb to flight level 230, direct NGEX, Ryanair 80, Echo Alpha.
3: 1000 feet, QNH 1012, Ryanair 3, Tango X-ray.

0: cloud base that an Ertzidan works in?
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0: Is the runway protected?
1: AFRM, yeah, we're set up for CAT 2 if you'd like.
0: Okay, we do CAT 2, then Ertzidan works in.
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1: Scottish 127, 275, Gemstone 41, Delta. Morning.
0: Morning.
2: Are we clear for the approach?
3: Alright, 3 Tango X-ray, FMD send 3,000 feet, clear latitude at 26 and report 5 DME.
2: They send 3,000 feet, clear for ILS Zulu Cat 2, 26, will call NS Tango.
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1: Ryanair 2976, Shannon, good morning. Identify climb to flight level 250.
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1: Alright, 3 Tango X-ray, surface wind 280 degrees, 5 knots, runway 26, clear to land.
0: Clear to land 26, Earth 3 X-ray.

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1: Ryanair 97 Zulu Hotel, Shannon, good morning. Identified, climb to flight level 230, clear to Evren.
0: Flight level 230, direct Evren, Ryanair 97 Zulu Hotel.
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4: Connie Tower, good morning. Helicopter Victor, Hotel Alpha 8 Charlie.
5: Victor Hotel Alpha 8 Charlie, Connie Tower, morning.
4: Morning, Connie Tower. Bell 206 helicopter, just lifting out of a private site in Bellavary. Currently on climb to 1000 and requesting airway clearance direct to Kerrigan-Champlain if possible.
5: Victor 8 Charlie, stand by 1. All right, 3 Tango X here from the end, backtrack, vacate Alpha, stand 1 Lima with the Marshaller.
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0: Victor Hotel Alpha 8, Charlie, Connachtowy, your clear to transit, the Connacht controls on VFR, QNH 1012, you're routifying Knock Loughlin and then out towards Carrick on Shannon.
1: 1012, clear to enter the zone, to Carrick and Shannon. Can you say it via where again?
0: If you route via Knock and then Loughlin.
1: I'll say direct to Knock and then across to Loughlin. I'll say it, Charlie.
0: Thank you, report Knock.
1: I will report Knock.

0: 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Comet 1-2, Golf, Austin 328, keep descending 2-0, Aleppo.
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1: 6-3 Charlie, Concord.
0: Would I be able to keep to the north of the airfield just to deviate around the weather?
1: Yeah, so you can reply Swinford Charlestown and then towards Gertrude.
0: Swinford Charlestown, Gertrude. Alpha 8 Charlie, thanks very much for that.
2: Ryanair 5 Zulu Victor, descent to flight level 140.
3: 140, five.
2: Shamrock 12 Gauss, descent to flight level 170.
4: 3, descent to flight level 170, 1, 2, Gauss.

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1: 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Identify flight level 230.
0: Flight level 230, Shamrock 49.

0: Charlie's beam the field 2,012 at 2,000 feet.
1: Shamrock 49 Whiskey, clear to Bamba.
0: 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I'll say Charlie.

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1: Climb level 290, Tama 49, Whiskey. We're happy with level 290.
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2: Seneca Blue 841 is flight level 325, descending 250.
0: JetBlue 841, Shannon, good morning to you. Identified and assigned speed 290 knots or greater, confirm?
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0: JetBlue 841, descent to flight level 210.
2: 718, flight level 210, JetBlue 841. Just weather, please.
4: And if I was at a Victor Connick Tower, good morning, Shepherdsman, 290 degrees, 4 knots, visibility 10 kilometers. With a few clouds, 2,000 feet, overcast at 3,000 feet. Temperature's 1.3, dew point 1.3, QNH is 1012. And expect an ILS Zulu from Hexpo for 2-6.
2: Okay, expect an ILS Expo for 2-6. QNH 1012 right now, 5-2-3,
5: Connor Tower, Rhino 5-6, with the X-ray. Can we please request the weather, my apologies?
4: F56 Victor X-ray Tower, surface wind 290 degrees, 5 knots, 2-6 in use. Temperature's 1-3, QNH 1012.
3: Alright, flown to 250 or less for JetBlue 353.
0: Shamrock 12 Gulf, descend to flight level 130.
6: Shamrock 130, Shamrock 12 Gulf.
0: Ryanair 5-0 Victor, descend to flight level 100.
2: 100, 5-0.
7: Good morning, Guy. 161 Bravo, climbing 90 Bravo.
0: Ryanair 161 Bravo, Shannon, good morning to you. Identified, climb to flight level 270, clear to Bamba.
7: Climb level 270 Bravo, Ryanair 161 Bravo.
0: And Ryanair 161 Bravo, clear to Bamba.
7: Clear Bamba, Ryanair 161 Bravo.
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0: Ryanair 2 Hotel Golf Charlie, good morning. Identified, climb to flight level 270, cleared to Tota.
7: 270, direct to Tota.
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0: Ryanair 5 Zulu Victor, radar service terminates. Contact Connors frequency 130.705 today. JetBlue 841 descent to flight level 170.
4: Victor Connors Tower, morning, continue to Hexpo, expect ILS Zulu 26, descend to flight level 80 and report 30 Connors DME.
2: Okay, it's 80 and reports 30 DME from the Connors Bureau. And accepting the ILS 66, thank you, Pfizer.
8: Connors Tower, helicopter Alpha HR has just left the zone.
4: Victor Alpha 8 Charlie, that's copied, and remain clear of control airspace and information available 127.5.
8: Information copied, Alpha Charlie.

0: 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It's Air Canada 800. This is flight level 310 for 210.
1: Air Canada 800, Shannon, good morning to you. Identified, and what's your speed on transition?
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1: 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If you could reduce to 260 knots to left, please, just for speed.
0: Signal slow to 260 knots, Air Canada 800.

0: morning. Good morning, FedEx 5050, leveling at 160.
1: FedEx 5050, Shannon, good morning. Identified climb flight level 280, clear to Erna.
0: Right, climb flight level 280 and clear to Erna, FedEx 5050.
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1: Ryanair 8, Echo Golf Shaman, good morning to you again. JetBlue 353, continue descent to flight level 170.
0: Descent to flight level 170, JetBlue 353.
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1: Victor, descend 3,000 feet, cleared ILS Zulu 26, report 5, DME.
2: Actually, 3,000 feet, descend, cleared ILS 26, report 5, Zulu.
0: Canada 800, descend flight level 190.
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2: San Andreas Marina, Express 181, descending level 220, inbound FedEx.
0: Harbor Express 1881, China, good morning to you. Identify descent flight level 170.
2: Descent flight level 170, Express 181.
0: Air Canada 800, descent flight level 170.
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1: I send a Delta 44, Robert 29 for 230.
0: Delta 44, Shannon, good morning. Identified. Continued center flight level 170.
1: Delta 44, continue down to 170.
2: Right, F5-0, Victor, 6 miles.
3: F5-0, Victor, surface wind 280 degrees, 4 knots, runway 26, cleared land.
2: 2-6, 5-0, Victor.

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0: Today, WestJet 46 with you on the descent at a 285 for flight level 230.
1: WestJet 46, Shannon, good morning. Identify descent flight level 170.
0: Descent flight level 170, WestJet 46.

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0: Good morning, can we have the latest weather report, please?
1: Firm surface wind 260 degrees at 5 knots, visibility 10 kilometres. We've a few cloud, 800 feet, and broken, 1,300 feet, temperatures plus 1.3, dew point plus 1.3, QNH is 1012, and expect an ILS Zulu from Hexball for 2.6.
0: 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How many is 2.6? QNH 1012, and yeah, we come back to you in a couple of minutes, Runner, for the Romeo Victor. Thank you.

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1: Ryan, 405 uniform, Shannon, good morning. Identify times the flight up 270.
0: Flight level 270, Ryan here, 405 uniform.

0: Brian 81 Echo November, can we get weather, please?
1: Brian 81 Echo November, tower surface wind 300 degrees, 10 knots, 26 in use. Temperatures plus 13, QNH is 1012.
0: 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Brian 81 Echo November.

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0: 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Thank you, Runner 56 Victor X-ray.

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3: ME. 49 Romeo Victor, connector, hello again, continue to Expo, expect ILS Zulu 26, descend flight level 80 and report 30, connect DME.
2: Descend 80, continue to Expo, expect ILS Zulu 26, and call you at 30 miles, 30 DME, Ryanair 49 Romeo Victor.

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0: to Derek, Ryanair 999. And an X-Flight 450 out of 4, climbing airfield.
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1: Ryanair 49 Romeo Victor, descend 5,000 feet, QNH 1012, next report established on the localizer.
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1: Ryanair 56 Victor, X-ray surface wind 300 degrees, 7 knots, runway 26, clear for takeoff.
2: Ryanair 26, clear for takeoff, Ryanair 56 Victor, X-ray.
3: Ryanair 18 Bravo Kilo, good morning, channel control, identify times of active and 310 unrestricted, clear to band.
4: Flight level 210 unrestricted and direct to Bamba.
3: Ryanair 18 Bravo Kilo, cancel at level 310.
4: Flight 310, direct Bamba, Ryanair 18 Bravo Kilo.
5: Hello, Ryanair 7389, descending flight level 220, Pune.
3: Ryanair 7389, good morning, channel control, identify potential flight level 200.
5: Channel flight level 200, Ryanair 7389.
6: Hello, Gemini 74, passing 300, descending flight level 210.
3: American 724, good morning, channel control, identify potential flight level 170.
6: I will continue on Eastern, flight level 170, American 724.
3: Flight 450, report your heading to Shannon Approach, 121.405, good morning.
6: I will report and 121.405,
3: negative, 121.405.
6: 121.405.

0: Carolina, 49 Romeo Victor, Exception Little Clover, at 20 miles.
1: Carolina, 49 Romeo Victor, descend 3,000 feet, cleared ILS Zulu 26, report 5 DME.
0: Descend RQ 3,000 feet, cleared ILS Zulu approach Romeo 26, Coyote 5 miles. Carolina, 49 Romeo Victor.

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1: 121.405, bye-bye, Ryanair 999.
3: Runner 56, Victor, X-ray, passing 6,000.
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3: 119.075, thank you, Runner 56, Victor, X-ray. Hello, Shannon. Ryanair 56, Victor X-ray, passing flight level 74, ground flight level 90. Ground flight level 150, squawking 4225, Ryanair 56, Victor X-ray.

0: Ryanair 81 Echo November, stand to right, QNH 1012 requests clearance to Echo Golf Golf Whiskey.
1: Alright, 1 Echo November, clear Connacht to London Luton Aqueduct 1 Bravo, flight level 90, squawk 6033.
0: Clear to Luton, Ryanair Aqueduct 1 Bravo departure, flight level 90, squawk 6033, Ryanair 81 Echo November.
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1: Flight 0660, Lima Confirm, passenger.
0: Passing, final 160.
1: Flight 0660, Lima Shadow Control, identify, confirm requested level.
0: We're happy to maintain 200, flight 0660.
1: Roger.

0: 4-3-2,
1: good morning, channel control, identified, continue transit at level 290, confirm passenger.
0: So, which line is level 290, right now we're passing level 100, and we request flight level 370, right? 4-3-2.
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0: good morning. I'm here at 250 Tango Pass, flight 169, 19
1: Right now, 2 Whiskey Tango, good morning, Shannon Control Light, as the flight continue to land at level 280, unrestricted, get 2 bands up.
0: Morning, 6 to flight level 280, direct to bump over, 2 next.

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0: 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That's Romeo Oscar Bravo Victor Oscar, runway 34 at Cork.
1: Yeah, thank you. Copy the direct to Roswell and 34 Cork.

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1: Right now, 34, Lima Mike, good morning, Shannon Control, identify center, 1110.
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0: and a 3-4 Lima Mike, Shannon, confirm ops normal.
1: Sorry, say again, Ryan, a 3-4 Lima Mike.
0: Just confirm ops normal, sir.
1: Hey, Grim, the evidence is normal here, Ryan, a 3-4 Lima Mike.
0: Thank you.
2: Shannon, that is 289-3.7, climbing level 120, Sunday.
3: That is 289, good morning, Shannon Control, identified, continue signs to type 240, unrestricted. Shannon, 340, you and Mike, are you aware your squawk is changing?
1: Negative, we see a single scope, 2350, and the numbers are not changing, but I think the letters now where you are asking, you need to have a look at the graphics.
3: Thanks.
4: Already. Thank you, Alpha, for Hotel 264, ready, Ryan 8, when I come over.

0: Ryanair 34, on Lima Mike, descend to flight level 100.
1: Tesla 1 is Ryanair 34, Lima Mike.
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1: Ryanair 9905, by Ryanair 34, Lima Mike.
0: United 289, continue climb to flight level 300.

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1: Brenner, 81 Echo November, enter backtrack, land of runway 26.
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1: Runner 81 Echo Member, surface wind 260 degrees, 7 knots, runway 26, clear takeoff.
0: Clear takeoff, Rhino 81 Echo Member.

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0: Can we have the latest weather, please?
1: Surface wind 260°7, runway 26 news. Temperature plus 13, QNH 1012. Runway surface condition is wet.
0: Thank you, wet runway 26 and the QNH 1012, Ryanair 130 Mike, thank you.

0: Bandrunner 130, Mike, can we have the departure clearance already?
1: Stand by. Bandrunner 130, Mike, your clearance to Cologne via the Elgux 1 Bravo departure, flight level 90, squawk 2242.
0: And we are cleared to Echo Delta Delta Kilo via the Elgux 1 Bravo, flight level 090, squawk 2242, Ryanair 130, Mike.
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2: 19075, Ryanair 1 Echo November. Right, when I can November, passing 3-1 repeat, climb flight level 90 on the Eglix. 1 Bravo, departure. 6033, right now, when I can November. Climb flight level 170, unrestricted, right now, when I can November.

0: United Atlanta 80, good morning. Shannon Control, identify yourself to your flight level 170, maintain speed 280 knots or greater.
1: Shannon 170 at 280 knots or greater. American 132 on a 297 descending 230 speed 60.
0: American 132, good morning. Shannon Control, identify yourself to your flight level 190, maintain assigned speed. American 132, maintain assigned speed 260 knots.
1: Maintain 260, roger.
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1: American 1, American 209, good morning, Shannon Control, I identify. Continue present heading, climb to flight level 300, unrestricted.
0: Present heading, climb to flight level 300, unrestricted, American 209.
1: That is 980, a devil's request, would you see to choose 70 knots now?
0: 70 knots now, you want it United 9 here?
1: Affirm. American 132 at Dublin's request, would you speak to 250 knots?
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1: Ryanair 81 Echo November, climb to flight level 270 knots.
3: I've let him. Houston 0, Ryanair 81 Echo November.

0: 4712, squawk 2610, QNH1015, overhead yaw, repeat to Rosner.
1: That's 4712 information. Hello, regional QNH is 1014, Hector Pascals, and will you be transiting through the Waterford zone?
0: Yes, we'll be going through Waterford zone, QNH 1014.
1: Okay, we're going to make a call and get permission through there, and you can report approaching.
0: We'll report the approaching after 4712.
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2: Good job. Send one, Executive One information, hello to you. Shannon Kinnage, 1014, Hector Pascal.
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2: Executive 1, stop 2625, and are you transiting the Shannon zone?
4: 2625, back in front of the
2: Executive 1. Pleasure report, approaching the zone boundary.
4: Close, Executive 1.

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1: American 2090, report your heading to Shannon, frequency 134.260,
0: all right. We'll report the heading 34260, American 209, good night.
2: Zachary 1, Shannon, at the request of the tower with the trainer in the circuit, route via Drummond, please.
3: Okay, just
1: require Drummond at this second. American 132, report your feet to Dublin, correction. American 132, descend to flight level 170.
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4: 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Thank you.
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0: that is 228 Sunset Gilman, frequency 135.655. All right.
1: 135.655, unit 23, get it.
0: Rhino 89 Whiskey Bravo, continue to send 2.911, 410.
1: 2.911, 410, 910.

0: Standing, good morning, Westchester 34, passing 240, clear to 190, 250 down, Westchester 34.
1: Westchester 34, good morning, Shannon Control, identify, continue to send 250, 170, maintain assigned speed.
0: 170, maintain 250, Westchester 34.
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1: Arnav 66 Charlie Delta, Center Control, identify descent to flight level 140, clear 2 at them.
0: Clear level 140 to Atlas, 66 Charlie Delta.

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1: S280 unrestricted,
0: tier 2 Arna, Air Canada 801. 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
3: good morning, Ryan. 8-9 Whiskey Bravo, descending flight level 100, direct expo.
0: Ryan, 6-6 Charlie Delta, continue to send to flight level 100.
3: Descend flight 100, flight level
4: 5 miles to expo.
3: Start 0 runway 26, descend 80, and report for 5 miles to expo. I request the latest weather when you're at it, Ryan. 8-9 Whiskey Bravo.
4: Roger, the surface wind 260 degrees 8 knots, visibility 10 kilometers, cloud is broken 1,700 feet, overcast at 2,000 feet, temperatures 14, dew point 13, QNH 1012, runway surface condition is wet.
3: 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Runway 8 now, 12, thank you.

0: Good afternoon, 8 now Whiskey Bravo, just confirm the clear level.
1: Flight level 80.
0: Flight level 80, 189 Whiskey Bravo. Right now, 130 Mike, request taxi.
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0: Oh yeah, Alpha, backtrack 26 and we'll go right now, 130 Mike.
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1: Alright, and Whiskey Bravo, descend 5,000 feet, QNH 1012, next report established on that localizer.
0: 5,000 feet, QNH 1012, report localizer, local runway.

0: Ben Control, hello, German Air Force, German Air 41, heavy, descending Federal 240, passing 288, Derak, Tango.
1: German Air Force, Manor 41, good morning, Shannon Control, identify, continue descent to flight level 80.
0: Descent flight level 80, German Air Force, Manor 41. German Air Force, Manor 41, request.
1: German Air Force, Manor 41, go ahead.
0: German Air Force, Manor 41, request, low approach, ILS 24 incident, thereafter pick up flight plan to Keflavik.
1: Roger, stand by.
2: Runway 130, Mike, ready for departure.
3: Runway 130, Mike, surface wind 250 degrees 7 knots, runway 26, clear for takeoff.
2: Runway 26, clear for takeoff, runway 130, Mike.
1: And or low approach and straight onwards to Keflavik.
0: It's low approach.
1: Pleasure.

0: 794 Santa 41 approaches and made aware of your request.
1: Thank you very much. Santa 41.
2: LHC Bravo, look on the establishment
3: 26. Okay, LHC Bravo, descend 3,000 feet, cleared ILS Zulu 26, report 5 DME.
2: 3,000
0: to 3,000 feet, cleared ILS 26, report 5 miles, ILS 8, 9, 0. 154,
2: flight level
0: 300,
2: descending flight level
0: 190.
2: Delta 154,
0: good morning,
2: Santa
0: Control, identify, continue descent to flight level 170.
2: Continue descent, flight level 170, Delta 154.
4: Good morning, Santa Control, 170, level 220, about to Abrams.
0: Ryanair 701, good morning, Shannon Control, identified, continue to send your flight level 140.
4: It's up 140, Ryanair 701.

0: Shamrock 124, passing 300, descending flight about 210, tell Apple.
1: Shamrock 124, good morning, Shannon Control, identify, continue to send to flight level 190.
0: Send flight level 190, Shamrock 124.
2: Nine, Whiskey Bravo, just check your passing level.
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2: 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Right, 130, Mike, check your passing level or altitude.
4: Passing 6,300, climbing flight level 130.
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4: Shannon, 110.975, right now, 130, Mike.
2: Nice climb, that's 119.075.
4: 119.075.
5: Okay. 1, 3, 0, 1. Feet broken, 2,000 feet. Carry advice to stay east and to route via Rathmore, remain clear of the slope. I'll be handing you over for zone entry shortly. Be advised there is a Ryanair route 10 minutes out from INRAD.
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4: Shannon, Ryanair 130, Mike, and L Group from Bravo, departure, climbing flight level 097, climbing flight level 150. Stroke 2242, Ryanair 130, Mike. Heading 100 and climb flight level 230, runway 130, Mike.

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1: Alright, now Whiskey Bravo, surface wind 260 degrees, 10 knots, runway 26, cleared land.
0: Alright, 26, cleared land, runway 26.

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0: Jack Alley 1, Channel. Do I want to try Kerry now in this position?
1: I'll give you a call to Rathmore. I guess I'm from there. Probably just out of the Rathmore.
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1: I'm 2 1 2 1 2 1 2 1 2 1 2 1 2 1 2 1 2 1 2 1 2 1 2 1 2 1 2 1 2 1 2 1 2 1 2 1 2 1 2 1 2 1 2 1 2 1 2 1 2 1 2 1 2 1 2 1 2 1 2 1 2 1 2 1 2 1 2 1 2 1 2 1 2 1 2 1 2 1 2 1 2 1 2 1 2 1 2 1 2 1 2 1 2 1 2 1 2 1 2 1 2 1 2 1 2 1 2 1 2 1 2 1 2 1 2 1 2 1 2 1 2 1 2 1 2 1 2 1 2 1 2 1 2 1 2 1 2 1 2 1 2 1 2 1 2 1 2 1 2 1 2 1 2 1 2 1 2 1 2 1 2 1 2 1 2 1 2 1 2 1 2 1 2 1 2 1 2 1 2 1 2 1 2 1 2 1 2

0: Morning, Shannon, United 22, flight level 111, climbing flight level 240.
1: 22, Shannon Control is in first, climbing flight level 28.
0: Climb flight level 280, United 22.

0: Center at a 193, pass 12.2 for 160, and we're heading 290. Yes, sir, Delta 293.
1: Delta 293, Center Control, identify continue climb, Delta 260.
0: Continue climb, 260, Delta 293.

0: United 22, contact Shannon on 134, that's mode 260, okay?
1: 134, 260, United 22, good day.
0: And 6 Mike Kilo, contact upper control of 135, that's mode 655.
1: 655, 655, that's the control, Mike Kilo.

0: Charlie, Seven Hotel Lima, descending level 200 to Summer.
1: Seven Hotel Lima, Shannon Control, descend flight level 100, clearing the Bafal Vanguard,
0: descend level 100, Bafal Vanguard, Seven Hotel Lima.

0: Summer 7 Hotel Lima, clear to Aplam to rejoin the arrival.
1: Good afternoon, rejoin the arrival, Summer 7 Hotel Lima.
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0: 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So time on scene is 0958.
1: 0958 for Lusinvana is copied for the Aramed 01, channel QNH is 1014, Pascal. And listen out for traffic and report to Lusinvana.
0: 01014 is moving out and also will request the information to go down. 41, 7-0-1. 41, 7-0-1.

0: request 1882, Shannon Control, good day, confirm the passing level.
1: Passing level 180, climbing to level 1900.
0: Access 1882 is identified to city climb flight level 290, clear 2 Bamba.
1: Climbing flight level 290, that is 2 Bamba, your request 182, thank you.
0: Shannon 7 Hotel Lima, contact call to approach 1900, that's 1905.
2: 1905, 7 Hotel Lima, bye.
0: Wait, Ryanair 18 Hotel Juliet, landing 230 Costa Rica. Ryanair 18 Hotel Juliet, channel control, identify continuing climb flight level
2: 290. Continuing climb flight level 290, Ryanair 18 Hotel Juliet.
3: Send radar alert to Manair Force 941, heavy passing side with 160, climbing 240 and down that
0: road. Ryanair Force 941, channel control, identify climb flight level 260.
3: 260, Ryanair Force 941.
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1: Stargo Modern again, Ryanair 122 Lima, stand 2. Right, request latest weather.
3: Right, 122 Lima, Tower Morning, surface wind 250 degrees, 10 knots, 260 news, temperatures plus 14, QNH is 1012, and you have a slot at the moment, 1029er.
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1: 9-1, Tower 8, coming across taxiway Bravo.
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0: 7, very good day, Ryanair 1-2, Victor, Quebec, 1-9-0, Tom, Victor.
1: Ryanair 1-2, Victor, Quebec, China Control, good morning, and confirm passing level.
0: Passing level 155.
1: Ryanair 1-2, Victor, Quebec, identified, and continue climb on the strict level 2-9 as well.
0: Continue climb level 2-9 as well, Ryanair 1-2, Victor, Quebec.

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2: 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Get a WestJet 53.

0: 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It's Quinton Romeo Fox, Charlie 2 on the approach to Bravo Hotel.
1: Quinton Romeo Fox, good morning. Identified, confirm request at level.

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1: Echo Romeo Fox, roger, continue climb to flight level 80.
0: Continue climb flight level 80, Echo Romeo Foxtrot. Tractor Air Runner, it's up Yankee, Summit Level 160, that's COVID.
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2: We'll be descending out over the just off the west coast. We'll be there for about approximately 30 minutes or so, up to an hour, and then we'll be heading back to Cork.
0: Roger, and would you be going VFR?
2: AFR.
0: Roger, you can advise when ready for North. Thanks.

0: Hello Tower, good morning Ryanair 122 Lima. Clear Squadron 12, request departure clearance to Alicante.
1: Ryanair 122 Lima, clear contact Alicante, Elgux 1 Bravo. Flight level 90, squawk 7504.
0: Cancel Alicante via L Groups 1 Bravo, Cancel 90, squawk 7504, Ryanair 122 Lima.
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3: Ryanair 70, Whiskey, Shannon Control, good morning. Identified on the heading, continue climbing 250230.
2: Okay,
3: heading, continue climb level 230 Ryanair 70. Ryanair 70, Yankee, continue present heading, descend to flight level 100.
2: Level 100, heading present heading,

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2: First up, 1199, 07, 8, 8, 8, 8, 8, 8, 8, 8, 8, 8, 8, 8, 8, 8, 8, 8, 8, 8, 8, 8, 8, 8, 8, 8, 8, 8, 8, 8, 8, 8, 8, 8, 8, 8, 8, 8, 8, 8, 8, 8, 8, 8, 8, 8, 8, 8, 8, 8, 8, 8, 8, 8, 8, 8, 8, 8, 8, 8, 8, 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
0: Ryanair 2-4 Uniform Delta, request latest weather, please.
1: I just have a wind 250 degrees, 10 knots, visibility is 10 kilometres. Cloud is broken, 1,000 feet. Temperatures plus 1.4, dew point plus 1.3, QNH is 1012. And expect an ILS Zulu from Hexbo for 2-6, runway surface condition wet. And reporter back
0: cool. Pushing out and report back cool, MA01.

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0: Is that Kelly 1?
1: Is that Kelly 1, Shannon?
0: Yes, Harry from the squawker 264-3-1015. We've been about 15 on the seat. We're just screwed over by Phoenix, and we'll be up the coast as far as acceptance for them and two Adair.
1: Roger, Phoenix, Eclipse, and Adair is copied for exit. Exit Kelly 1, and report to Phoenix.
0: Yeah, we're pretty much there now. Exit Kelly 1, and we'll be heading up along the corner.
1: Roger, this is now for traffic and report then at Eclipse.
0: Yes, we've got it.

0: 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Bye bye.
1: Call it 1900 feet, QFA. Planning to go to Aberystwyth.
0: Echo India Hotel, Hotel Alpha, Roger, that is copied. Is it information only?
1: Information only, Echo India Hotel, Hotel Alpha.
0: Roger, that is copied. Next report, Aberystwyth, in order QNH is 1011 hectopascals. Be advised, there's one item going into Aberystwyth there. He's about 10 miles ahead of you.
1: 1011 hectopascals. Thank you for advising aircraft here approaching Aberystwyth. Echo India Hotel, Hotel Alpha.
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2: We have six heading of 240 degrees and for about 70 odd miles there, just to head out and we'll be looking for incident shortly.
0: Call me Fox, Roger, heading 240 degrees. Approved.
2: 240 degrees approved. Go away, Fox. Thank you.
0: Reiner 24 uniform, down to resume navigation to Hexpo.
3: Hexpo, I'm 24 uniform, down.

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1: Rescue 5, Charlie, proceed on, and Nav 1 is out there on the threshold of 26.
0: Roger that, Nav 1 at 26, then proceed on, Rescue 5.

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2: Ryanair 24 Uniform Delta, contact tower, good morning, continue to Expo, expect Isla Zulu 26, descend flight level 80 and report 30, contact DME.
1: So we descend 80, we can expect DLA Zulu 26 and report 30 DME, Ryanair 24 Uniform Delta.

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0: Airman 01, 5 point close, send 0949, thank you.
3: Copy, thank you, Airman 01. Hello, Fletcher, 66 Lima, climbing climb the horn, 50.
0: Fletcher, 66 Lima, Sonic Control, good morning, dead side. City climb, climb 230.
3: Climb, climb the horn, 230, Fletcher, 66 Lima. Good morning, Shamrock
0: 9, Charlie X-ray.
3: We're at a
0: 294, 240, 2 left. Shamrock 9, Charlie X-ray, good morning. Identified descent to flight level 170.
3: Descent 170, Shamrock 9, Charlie X-ray. Shamrock 3, 1, we're passing 294, descending 240, and we're at the direct.
0: Shamrock 381, good morning to you. Identified, continue to flight level 200.
3: Descent level 200, morning, Shamrock 381. Down to Marner, 9576, Papa, identified level 220, Derek.
0: Marner 576, Papa, good morning, identified, and speed 290 knots or greater on transition.
3: 290 or greater on transition, Marner 576, Papa.
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2: Ryanair 24 Uniform Delta, 30 miles.
3: Ryanair 24 Uniform Delta, descend 5,000 feet, QNH 1012, next report established on the localizer.
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1: NR24 Uniform Delta, descend 3000 feet, cleared ILS Zulu 26, report 5 DME.
0: We descend 3000 feet, cleared for the ILS Zulu 26, we report 5 DME, NR24 Uniform Delta.

0: Columbia Hotel, Hotel Alpha request.
1: Columbia Hotel, Hotel Alpha, Shadow.
0: Could you confirm if that traffic, Charlie Delta, is now clear of Columbia Hotel, Hotel Alpha?
1: Radar shows that Charlie Delta now 10 miles east of you.
0: Thank you, Echo Hotel Alpha.

0: Connect with the hotel, Hotel Alpha, cancelling our intentions for Abbey Crew now. Overhead rack all 1,500, routing back to Navin.
1: Back to Navin is copied. We can call Dublin on the Dublin frequency, which is 118.500.
0: 18.500,
2: bye bye. Shamar 381, are you 320 or less, please?
0: 380,
2: Shamar 381. Reiner 576, Papa, report to 3 to approach 121.405, bye bye.

0: 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That's at 84 kilo, 8 critical miles from Bhopal. Truck is good by you by truck.
1: 64 kilo, Shandy formation, Shandy QNH 1014, hex Pascal, from your attention.
0: Phase 1014, our instruction is to turn left now back towards Bhopal and then return to course after.
1: Roger, that's copy. Coast Guard item 117, Challenge. Airfunder 230, good morning, identified.

0: Shamrock 381, descend flight level
1: 80. 718, Shamrock 381.
0: Shamrock 381, report speed to approach 121.405. Bye bye.
1: 121.405,
0: 381, bye. Transit 230, speed 290 knots or greater on transition. Shamrock 960, good morning, identified. Transat 230, speed 290 knots or greater on transition.
1: 290 or greater on transition, Transat 230.
0: 0108, good morning, identified.
2: R24 uniform, Delta surface wind 250 degrees, 10 knots, runway 26, clear land.
1: It's runway 26, line out to follow uniform Delta.
3: Coast Guard Island 117, Shannon.
4: Coast Guard Island 117, we are rejoining Waterford to the CFR for local procedure.
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4: Pretty much, Coast Guard Island 117.
5: Ronnie, signal in the Yankee, planning level 160, in red.
0: Final 6, November Yankee, Shannon Crowe, good morning, confirm passing level.
5: Ready. Level 148.
0: Final 6 November Yankee, thank you, identified. Confirm request at level.
5: 240,
0: please, 6 November Yankee, continue flying to Scotland 240.
5: And level 240, Ronnie.
3: 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The frequency is 129.850. Goodbye.
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1: Descend 190,
0: Tarmac 960. Tarmac 960, speed 290 on some transition.
1: 290 on transition, Tarmac 960.
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0: Echo Indeed, Romeo Fox, roger, you can cancel the heading. Descent flight level 75, below flight level 75 is a pilot expression class G airspace. And Southern QNH 1014 hectopascals.
2: 1014 hectopascals, below, clear descent flight level 75, below is at our own speed. Echo Indeed, you're Romeo Fox.
0: Roger, confirm, changes to VFR now.

0: Right, 2-4 units from Delta at the end, backtrack, vacate Alpha, stand 1 Lima with the Marshaller.
1: At the end, we backtrack and then we vacate Alpha, stand 1 Lima with Marshaller and 2-4 units from Delta.
2: Lovely.
3: Summer Case 903, good morning, identified, continue to descend flight 110.
2: Descend flight level 110, Summer Case 903.
3: Summer 108, continue to descend flight 210. Shamrock 108, speed 28 and off our left on transition. After 64 kilo, contact Cork, approach frequency 119, decimal 905, goodbye.
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3: 64 kilo. Echo Indian, Romeo Foxtrot, the service is now terminated, call information 127, decimal 5.
2: 127, decimal 5, Echo Romeo Foxtrot.

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1: Thanks, Zero Main Foxtrot. Tarmac 960, descend 5170. Tarmac 893, clear to Aflam.
2: Aflam, Tarmac 893.
3: Cannon, good morning, Delta 284, flight level 2901, descending 240.
1: Delta 284, good morning to you. Identified, continue descend 5180.
3: Continue to descend flight level 80, Delta 284.

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1: 121.405, Delta 284, good day.
2: Shannon, Westchef 47, as 173, climbing 240.
0: Westchef 47, Shannon Crow, good morning, identified. Continue climb to flight level 280.
2: Continue climb to flight level 280, Westchef 47.

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0: Roof address to Sligo, will your voice still a comment, and okay, Sligo is time 1040.
1: 1040, avoiding the sub, Northern QNH is 1011 hexpascal. No, no, traffic is expected, next report 20 DME, Sligo.
0: QNH 1011,
2: next report 20 DME, Sligo, Shannon, good morning, Jibolo 354, 14.7 climbing Sligo 160 on the heading of 280. Sligo 300, Jibolo 354.
0: One 29.1 and West Jet 47.

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1: Rhino 6, November Yankee, descend to 5 level 8,
0: level 8, right here, November Yankee.

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1: Go ahead, Tony Fox in the India.
0: It's like we're advised, some weather has just rolled in, cloud 3,000 feet in rain, and clouds also broken at 700 feet and it's below VMC at the moment.
1: Roger, that's how we think that. We will stay on track for now and advise you.
0: No problem, let me know.

0: Good morning. Continue climbing to flight level 150 and confirm squawk.
1: Flight level 150, we're currently squawking 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
1: All right, what's the 20 by? We are ready.
0: Affirm, yeah. Start is approved with the marcher. Early is airborne 24.
1: I'll just take you. 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
3: 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Kelam 1124, Channel Control, good morning, identify clear to Liffey, continue climb to 270.
2: Liffey climb 270, Kelam 1124.

0: Shiner 6, November Yankee, contact Kerry Tower, 123.330, radar service terminated, goodbye.
1: 123.330, nice day to you, Ryan. Hello,
2: Ryanair 533 Delta, descending flight level 200.
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0: Niner 533 Delta descent to flight 100.
2: Flight 100 Niner 537.
0: Niner 533 Delta contact Cork approach 119 decimal 905. Bye bye.

0: 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None of traffic to effect for the moment. You can report approaching Valencia.
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1: Ryanair 123 Lima, taxi via Alpha, backtrack, line up runway 26, report ready.
0: Taxi via Alpha, turn backtrack, runway 26, report ready, Ryanair 123 Lima.
2: Delta 177, contact Shannon 134, this is 260, the way.
0: 34260, Delta 177, good day.
3: Tower, good day from Ryanair 45, Romeo Echo, on 1 Lima, request latest weather, please.
1: Ryanair 45, Romeo Echo, the latest weather, surface wind is 250 degrees, 12 knots, runway 26 in use. Temperature plus 14, QNH 1012, runway surface condition is wet.
3: Feather the runway 26 in use with 1012 for the QNH right now, 45 Romeo Echo, thank you. And Ryanair 45 Romeo Echo, which departure can we expect?
1: Expect the Elgox 1 Bravo departure.
3: Elgox 1 Bravo, Ryanair 45 Romeo Echo, thank you.

0: Alpha 47 Golf Sat is copied, no no Sat at all. Echo India Fox, India, India Shan information.
1: Go ahead.
0: Yes, like I said, the Haplitz said if you can remain VMC, and he said the cloud is broken at 1700 now, it's supposed to be 700. Okay, and just advise Connor cut lines up in there, so just make sure you remain clear to go.
1: No problem. And we can come back.
0: Yep.
1: Continue Romeo Fox, continue climb to level 170.
0: Continue climb to level 170.

0: San Rose, camera 952, descending flight level 210, direct to Orlando.
1: Tarmac 952, good morning, identify continue descent flight 170.
0: Yeah, is that flight level 170, Tarmac 952?
2: Runway 122 Lima, contact Shannon frequency 119.075, good day.
0: 119.075, good day, Renair, 122 Lima. Shannon, good morning, Renair, 122 Lima, passing 3,000 feet, climbing 90, El Gux, 1 Bravo, departure. Sorry, say again.
1: Confirm the squawk.
0: Squawk 7504 right now, 122 Lima. Continue climb flight 230, is it unrestricted climb right now, 122 Lima?

0: back to Pan Bac, climb Flatravel 310, right, I want to deliver.
1: Tango, good morning, identified.
2: Down in low, Samarok, scan 5 kilo echo,
1: recording identified. 5 kilo echo, recording identified.

0: 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No, no, stop. Back on route and report approaching the car boundary. Cancel.
1: Runner 52 Zulu Tango, continue to intensify level 80.
2: Okay, this is Apple Patrol 80, Runner 52 Zulu Tango.

0: Denon. Hello, Air Canada 917, with heat level 156, climbing 240.
1: Air Canada 917, climbing slow, good morning, identify, continue climbing to 280.
0: Flight level 280, Air Canada 917.

0: San Air Canada 917. Do you want Sea Rock set 16 or below?
1: No restriction on the time.
0: Thank you, sir.
1: Air Canada 917, clear to Airnan.
0: Clear to Airnan, Canada 917.
2: Shannon, good morning. Shamrock 105, passing level 130 for level 220, heading 280 degrees at 300 knots.
1: Shamrock 105, starting to roll the morning identified. On the heading, climb spot 300 and no ATC speed restriction.
2: On heading, climb level 300, no speed, Shamrock 105.

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2: Departure, flight level 90, squawk 5451.
3: Head to destination, Stansted via Elgox 1, Bravo, departure 90 initially, we climb in 5451 right now, 45 Romeo Echo.
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0: That's 1014, and we're just departed Kerry at the coast, west of Kerry, 1,000 feet on 1014. Routing up via the coast to Inishere. Golf Sierra Tango.
1: Golf Sierra Tango, squawk 2652.
0: Squawk 2652, Golf Sierra Tango.
1: I just confirm you remain clear, controlled airspace on the way, and you were at the TRA at Muller?
0: Wilco and AFER, Golf Sierra Tango.
1: Okay, that's copy. Even reports approaching Inishere. No, traffic to effect on route.
0: Wilco, Golf Sierra Tango.
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0: 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That's very, very pertinent.
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1: 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Bye bye.
0: Contact Cork Approach, 119.905. 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Thanks, Albert.
2: 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Just click there, just say again, Fox 2616 with us.
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1: Final 7 SCR Bravo, good day identified. 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
4: Good morning, Ryanair 22, uniform time, which is 316, down to flight level 230, speed 250 at the end.
1: Ryanair 22, uniform time, go. Good morning to you, identified.
3: Good morning, Ryanair 22, uniform time, go.
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0: Rider 1 to 2 Lima, clear to Dollar.
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0: Golf Hotel, Oscar Golf Charlie, send information.
1: Golf Golf Charlie, now we've just sent for just north of Castor being en route to Adair Manor and like to request a transit of carriage to en route as possible, please.
0: I've copied squawk 2616, Southern QNH 1014, Hex Pascal. Do you have an estimate for the carry boundary as well?
1: 2616 1014, and we'll be in carry boundary in 8 minutes, Golf Golf Charlie.
0: On the third standby for transit.
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1: 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Flight level 100 and on track for the rest.
2: 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Clear to Sligo.
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0: Good morning, Chandler running 49 with Seagull passing flight level 65, final flight level 90, one of that R1 November.
1: Runner 49 with Seagull, Shannon 4, good morning, identify clear to Bamba, climb unrestricted flight level 270.
0: To Bamba, and climb unrestricted flight level 270, runner 49 with Seagull.

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0: 4-5 Romeo Echo, surface wind is 250 degrees 10 knots, runway 26, clear to take off.
1: Yeah, for takeoff runway 26, final 4-5 Romeo Echo.
2: Good morning, Oscar 288, Fairfax 100 to Alapo.
3: Oscar 288, out of control, good if you identified. Oscar 288, clear to Sligo.
2: And I clear to Sligo, if available, requesting a direct to Oscar, intermediate 6 for the RP approach, 288 Sligo. Oscar, Foxtrot Charlie, Echo Romeo for the RP approach, 288.

0: 11105 has copied Sonic QNH 1014 hex Pascal, no known traffic to effect on Route Jim and Port Club, looks like that at Woodford.
1: Hey, for the time of the interior control, they say, good luck.
0: Oscar 2880 to Oscar.
2: Sure, Oscar 2880.

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1: 190.075 right now, 451 Mecca, cool, bye bye.

0: Raven 47 Tango, request descent.
1: Raven 47 Tango, descent flight level 80.
0: Descent flight level 80, and request direct to Oxford for the RMP approach to Sligo. To Oscar, Raven 47 Tango.
2: Shannon, good day from Mariner 45, Romeo Echo, passing 5200, climbing 90 on the Elgux 1, Bravo departure, squawking 5451. And let's see, we climb on Patel 2900, Mariner 45, Romeo Echo.
3: Echo, the Fox in India, hey Peter.
4: Hey Ronnie, just a 3 or 4 miles to run to Ballinasloe, I think it is, yeah, and then down to Castlebar, and we're heading down to Galway then to Shannon. Did you go past that on?
3: You're probably Ballina, is it?
4: Yeah, get me glasses out. It is, it's Ballina, yep, and just a couple of miles to run to it, 1,000 feet.
3: Okay, you're going Ballina, Castlebar, and then Galway, but you can't pick up Shannon at the moment, is it?
4: Yeah, farm, yeah, we're just a bit low.
3: That's fine, yeah, you can, I'll tell them that you're talking to me. You can let me know when you're past, let's say, Claire Morris on the way down, and I'll hand you over then.
4: That's grand, we'll call you being Claire Morris, and we should be above 2,000 feet at any stage now, clearing up nicely out here.
3: Roger, QNH 1012.
4: 012.
5: Pascal, no, no, traffic to the site. Confirm your estimate for it there.
6: 101
5: for routing purposes, I've just exited Terry CTR, actually, due to loads of equipment on the high ground, and it's possible to request a route inbound following the south bound, sorry, southside of the Shannon, please.
6: The Golf Hotel, Oscar Golf Charlie, sorry, the end of your transmission was just skipped there, just say where you want to replay again.
7: Route inbound to Ed Air following the south bank of the Shannon, inbound, please, Golf Charlie.
5: That is all, copy, we'll pass that on.
7: 7-6, Airman 01.
5: Airman 01, Shannon Finchin.
7: Airman 01 is a level just spotted up to we're priority 13 in Skull, Hampton 4, the play department is 1121.
5: 1121 is copied, priority. Southern QNH 1014, hex that out. No known traffic to effect on route.
7: 1014, Airman 01.
0: 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Raven 47 Tango. Bye bye.

Thank you.

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1: 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Sorry, thank you, Ryanair 451 may record.

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1: Officer Tango, the copy is confirming yourselves in your flight gun this time.
0: Yes, sir. Go, Officer Sierra Tango, thank you.
1: Officer Tango, okay, flight plan closed, 1106, Oliver.
0: Plan closed, 1106, thanks so much. Go, Sierra Tango.

that American 725 is 313.4 climate 16,000, or flight level 160, and it's speed 320. Just confirm that was speed 300 direct revenue for American 725. Flight level 300 direct revenue, American 75. We were given 300 or greater. Resume our own speed, American 75. Thank you.

United 981, 13-0 climbing, level 160, 300 knots to left. Level 30, normal speed, United 981. Affirmative, level 280 and direct earning, United 981.

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0: 9-6-0,
1: Romeo Shannon Control, good afternoon. Climb unrestricted to flight level 190, confirm your squawk.
0: I'm restricted to flight level 190, and we're still 3610 for the 9-6-0, remain.
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1: Airport 39041, past 3,700, past 5,000, roadway climb.
0: Rhino 39041, Channel Control, good afternoon, identified climb unrestricted to flight level 310, clear direct Tulsa.
1: I'm unrestricted 310, direct to Tulsa, Rhino 39041.

0: Oscar 288, contact Sligo Tower 122.105, your radar service terminates. 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
1: That's Sligo Tower now 122.105, Oscar 288, thanks so much.
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0: Roger, so that's what's just got the short flight from Sudan, not the off leaf, it's just a very good dawn.
1: Echo 1, what's your flight plan is closed? 1116, goodbye.
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2: Good morning, sir. We are about 126 miles out. We'll be checking in with just yourself soon. Just looking for the latest weather at the field.
3: Roger, latest weather, surface wind is 260 degrees, 12 knots. We've a visibility of 10 kilometers, bit of light rain. The cloud is scattered 1,100, it's broken 1,500. Temperature 15, dew point 13, Taconic QNH 1012. Runway surface condition is west, and expect straight in ILS Zulu runway 26.
2: Okay, we top of the QNH 1012, and we'll expect ILS Zulu 26. We'll chat to you in a bit. Thanks very much.
3: Roger.

0: Southwestango, Queen it is 1015, squawk okay, 2627, Rudin door is legal for a full stop at 2000 feet. We are up in Minko Star right now.
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0: We are remaining east of Shannon Enclosure, that's Testify 1 Tango.
1: 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QNH 1014, next report passing a BM2.
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4: We're expecting you at 11:50 to request the arrival weather.
5: Roger, weather is clear. Surf's been 260 degrees, 12 knots. We have 10 kilometers visibility, bit of light rain, some scattered cloud of 1,000, broken 1,300, temperature 1.4, dew point 1.3, the Connacht QNH 1012. Runway surf condition is wet, expect straight in Isle Zulu, runway 26.
4: Copied runway 26 and Phoenix 1012, Ryanair 63 X-ray Lima.
1: Okay, Quebec Shannon. Corrections, Shannon information. Good day. 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And just for information, your following company traffic also going to Sligo about 4 miles ahead of you. 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
6: we have it on with us. Thank you. I'll graduate
1: Quebec. That's 08 Quebec. Next report passing a BMQ.
6: Report passing a BMQ. I'll graduate Quebec.

0: After 5, Tango, traffic in your 7 o'clock, about 4 miles behind, two company, FSU 8, Quebec, is the echelon.
1: Traffic over the road, FSU, after 5 o'clock.

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1: Yeah.

0: 49er Juliet, Sonic Control, good afternoon, identified. Continue climb to flight level 290, unrestricted, confirm your path to flight level.
1: Continue climb to flight level 290, unrestricted, confirm flight level 190, Sonic Control, 90.
0: Check, thank you. 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
2: Okay, maintain flight 190, and we'll contact Dublin 135.655, Ryanair 960, thanks, thank you.
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5: Shamrock, 91 Whiskey, contact, continue to Hexpo, straight in out of Sula, runway 26. Descend now flight level 80, report 30, Connacht TME.
4: Okay, descend now flight level 80, direct to Hexpo for the ILS Zulu 26, and we'll report 30 DME, Shamrock 91 Whiskey.

0: 9400 Juliet, contact Shannon 134.630, goodbye. Ryanair 638 for Lima, Shannon Control, good afternoon, identified. When ready, descend to flight level 200.
1: When ready, descend to flight level 200, Ryanair 638 for Lima.
2: And United 270, flight level 300, descend to level 210.
0: United 270, Shannon Control, good afternoon, identified. You're cleared direct to Top Reef, continue descent to flight level 80.
2: Top Reef down to flight level 80, United 270, good morning.

0: good afternoon, Ryan. 156 Papa, passing altitude 4,500 feet, climbing about level 9-0, direct to Tisma.
1: Ryan, 156 Papa, Santa Patrol, good afternoon, identified. Climb unrestricted to flight level 230.
0: Climb unrestricted, flight level 230, Ryan, 156 Papa.
1: Ryan, 156 Papa, just confirm your request to flight level.
0: Requesting flight level 310, Ryan, 156 Papa.
1: Ryan, 156 Papa, Shannon, Roger, cleared direct to Rotev.
0: Rotev, Ryan, 156 Papa.

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0: And I'll see 5,000 feet, QNH 1012, Wilco, Shamrock 91 Whiskey.
2: Tower Rescue 5 at Charlie, request access to runway for above patrol.
1: Rescue 5, Tower, proceed on.
2: Proceed on Rescue 5.

0: Jet 35, continue climb to flight level 280, clear to Earnhardt.
1: Continue to climb to flight level 280 and direct to Earnhardt, WestJet 35.
2: Established localizer ILS 26, 21 miles.
3: Sure, now 50% 3,000 feet, cleared ILS Zulu, runway 26, report 5 miles.
2: And now to 3,000 feet, cleared ILS Zulu, runway 26, call the F5, Sean McDonald.
0: Shamrock 818, Panic Control, good afternoon, identified. Continue climb unrestricted to flight level 230, clear direct and let go.
1: Direct and let go, climb flight level 230, Shamrock 818.
0: Ryanair 156, Papa, continue climb to flight level 270.
4: Continue climb level 270, Ryanair 156.
0: United 270, contact Shannon approach 121.405, bye-bye.
1: 121.405, this is Memorial United.

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0: 3 X-ray Lima, passing 4,000, correction, flight level 140, descending flight level 100, direct Hexpo, and 45 miles from the Con VOR, radio 091.
1: 63 X-ray Lima, Connacht, afternoon. Continue to Hexpo straight in out of Zulu, runway 26. Descend flight level 80, report 30, Connacht, Lima.
0: Descend flight level 80, report 30, Con DME, Ryanair 63 X-ray Lima.

0: Ryanair 6
1: 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Ryanair 6 Foxtrot Charlie, Mustache Miles. 6-3 Xtreme, descend 5,000 feet, QNH 1012, report low established.
0: Descend to 5,000 feet, QNH 1012, will clear Ryanair 6 Foxtrot Charlie, Mustache Miles.

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0: Ryanair, 63 X-ray Lima, low flies are established at Hexbone.
1: Ryanair 63 X-ray Lima, descend 3,000 feet, cleared Alice Sula, runway 26, report 5 miles.
0: Descend to altitude 3,000 feet, cleared ILS Sulu 26, and we'll go Ryanair 263, correction, Ryanair 63 X-ray Lima.

0: 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Thank you, follow.
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0: Binary Kilo Alpha Charlie, good day, identified.
1: Good day, Shannon, Delta 2902 out of 35-3, descending flight level 230.
0: Stella 2902, Shannon, good day, identified, and descend to flight level 170.
1: Descend to flight level 170, Delta 2902.
0: Delta 2902, turn right 10 degrees, next to the tape, that's
1: all right, I'm sorry, you said that, turn right 10 degrees?
0: Right then, and report the heading.
1: All right, we'll turn right to the heading of 131, Delta 2902.

0: Ryanair, 63 X-ray Lima, 5 miles.
1: Ryanair 63 X-ray Lima, surface wind 290 degrees, 9 knots, runway 26, clear to land.
0: Clear to land, runway 26, Ryanair 63 X-ray Lima.

0: And that's 292, come left heading 125.
1: Left heading 125, Delta 290.
0: Edelweiss 23 Bravo, descend to flight level 100.
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0: Talladega, runway 7 Victor Victor,
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2: 160.
1: Eli 229, good day, identified, and continue present heading on the heading climb to flight level 280.
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0: Advice, 2-2 Bravo, contact Coco Coach, 119er, decimal 905. Bye.
1: 119er, 905. Thanks for that. Have a good one. Advice, 2-2 Bravo.

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1: Airman 02. Airman 02, Shannon information today. QNH is 1211 Hexa.
0: 1211 is copy. We are attached to priority testing in 30 seconds. County to Nicole. We have ETA and L3 mass on question precaution. We talk to Airman 011 Airman 02.
1: Airman 02, that's copy. Flight plan temporarily closed at 1154 CM.
0: Airman 01, take care, Airman.
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0: Not Sheriff from the Shamrock 9 Alpha Lima, do you have the latest weather conditions at the field?
1: Sheriff 9 Alpha Lima, surface wind 260 degrees, 14 knots, runway 26 in use. Temperature plus 14, QNH 1012.
2: Victor, contact channel control 135.2 30, flying a fault.

0: Ryanair 8 kilowatt for contact Connors 130.705, radar service is terminated. Bye bye.
1: 7705,
0: Ryanair 8 kilowatt. Canon, good day, Ryanair, connecting back to the Patrick 2 and 5, descending 180. Ryanair 296, good day, then try to descend to a flight level 80.
1: Descending 8 0 level,
2: Ryanair 296. QNH 1012, report localized established.
3: 5,000 feet, QNH 1012, clear for straight in ILS 6, report established, Ryanair 8 kilo alpha.
1: Level 20, okay, Ryanair 98.
0: Ryanair 98 is cleared for a right turn, direct to Bolton.
1: Right turn, direct to Bolton, Ryanair 98.

Charlie, good afternoon. Tamworth 1-1 Tango, Fairway Flight Level 160, Delta Zurich. Fairway Flight Level 141, Tamworth 1-1 Tango. Fairway Flight Level 300, check to revenue, Tamworth 1-1 Tango.

0: Tarmac 119. Could you just confirm the sight level for us again, please? 300, that's perfect. 11 Tango.
1: Hello, Shannon, American 133, passing 501-30160.
2: Establish runner, 80 also.
3: Spanish Air Force, descent 3,000 feet, cleared ILS Zulu, runway 26, report 5 miles.
2: Care for the ILS Zulu 26, report 5 miles.

0: 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Bye bye.
1: 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Goodbye.

0: Tower departure, Delta 284, 2100, climbing 5000.
1: Delta 285, Shannon, good day. Identify climb to flight level 240.
0: Climb flight level 240, Delta 285.
1: Delta 285, no ATC.
0: Was that no altitude and speed restrictions for Delta 284 or 285?
1: Delta 285, negative. No ATC speed restrictions. Shamrock 11 Tango, contact Shamrock Control now, 134.260, slot.
2: 34260, Shamrock 11 Tango, bye bye. One 34260, America 123, good day.

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1: 108 Kilo Alpha, surface wind 290 degrees, 12 knots, runway 26, clear to land.
0: Clear to land, 26, runway 8 Kilo Alpha.

0: 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Delta 285 Shannon, climb to flight level 300.
1: Flight level 300, Delta 285.

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2: Notarolo, Shamrock 9, Alpha Lima, stand 2, Romeo, QNH 1012, request clearance to Heathrow.
0: Shamrock 9, Alpha Lima, your clearance to London Heathrow via the LCOX 1 Bravo departure, flight level 90, squawk 6375.
2: Okay, we're cleared to Heathrow via the LCOX 1 Bravo departure, 90, squawk 6375, Shamrock 9, Alpha Lima.
0: We'll be back, is correct.

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1: Minor 2-9 Yankee Echo, Sean, good day, identify 2-0 and descend to a flight level 170.
0: 0 direct, descend to level 170, Lorena, 2-9 Yankee Echo.

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2: Ryan Air 7, Sierra Lima Town, good day. Identified no ATC restriction, climb to flight level 310.
0: Thank you, Papa. 310, and see you, Ryan Air 7, Sierra Lima.
2: Ryanair 66 X-ray Shannon, good day, identified and continue to clear to Durham and descend to flight level 200.
0: Could Durham descend flight level 200?
1: Ryanair 66 X-ray Shannon.
3: Weather and departure clearance to East Midlands, stand free.
4: Ryanair 1 here, Yankee Tower, the surface wind 260 degrees, 15 knots, 26 in use. Temperature plus 15, QNH 1012. And your clearance east mids off runway 26 Elgux 1 Bravo. Flight level 90, squawk 7737.
1: Good, 2-1, Shannon information.
3: Elgux 1 Bravo, squawk 7737. Runway 26 QNH 1012, Rhino 190 Yankee.
4: Affirm, and just initially to flight level 90.
3: Initially flight level 90, Rhino 190 Yankee.
4: Is that correct?

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1: 701 is 1,600 feet on the QNH 1014. We are 1.5 miles to the north of Ballinhof. Non-RD back to Rathcoole, and estimated time of Rathcoole is 1233.
0: 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QNH 1013, Hector Viscous, no known traffic to effect.
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0: Ryanair 39 Echo Victor, contact Shannon Control now, frequency 134, decimal 630. Bye bye.
1: Shannon 460, bye bye. 39 Echo Victor.

0: Charlie, Shamrock 9, Alpha Lima. Shamrock Alpha Lima, Charlie. Can you just check our EOBT for us, please?
1: That is 1210 to 1240.
0: Thank you.
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0: Are you intending to remain clear of the Connex controlled airspace and associated subs en route to Sligo? If you have it, your estimate for Sligo, please. Copy, thank you. 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
2: Affirm, the estimate is Sligo after 5-5 after 0 Quebec.
0: Time 1255, copy, thank you.

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1: Ryanair 6, Victor Lima, is there any chance to get the latest weather and the possible clearance?
2: 6, Victor Lima, tower surface wind 250 degrees, 14 knots. 26 in use, temperatures plus 15, QNH is 1012. And your clearance will be via the Algotron Bravo, flight level 90, squawk 0556.
1: Can you say again the squawk, please?
2: Squawk is 0556.
1: That's copy, thank you very much. 1012, Albert 1 Bravo, 900 0556. Thanks.
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0: Cedar, Ryanair 777, final flight over 160 Pelican.
1: Ryanair 777, Shannon, good day, identified. And I have company traffic inbound to Shannon. If you're looking for hire, it would be a Vector 2B West.
0: I know, we're happy for 16 for final, Ryanair 777.
1: Ryanair 7777, roger, continue and continue pressing heading and maintain flight level 160.
0: Continue pressing heading and maintain 160, Ryanair
2: 7777. Hello, Oscar 56 Bullet, squawk 2632, QNH 1014 at 1800 feet. Routing to Valencia Island via Leatherhead and Jersey Island.
1: After 562, channel information, thank you. Southern QNH 1013, hectopascal. And next report at Valencia.
2: QNH is 1013, hectopascal. We will report Valencia after 562.

0: Ryanair 19, Sierra Yankee, request engine start, Sunbury.
1: Ryanair 19, Sierra Yankee, start is approved with the Marshaller.
0: Start approved with the Marshaller, Ryanair 19, Sierra Yankee.
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3: Hexapascal,
2: that's after 51 Tango, just still getting the weather from Sligo, but the Northern QNH 1011 Hexapascal.
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5: 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That's 7 Delta Romeo.

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1: Tango.
0: I have the weather for Sligo, if you're ready to copy. Okay, wind at Sligo is 270 degrees, 11 knots. Visibility is 6,000 meters with a light shower of rain. Clouds scattered, 1,500 feet. Broken, 1,800 feet. Temperature, +16. Dew point, +12. And the Sligo QNH, 1011 hexabuckals.
2: Delta 45, flight level 156, climbing 160. How are the rides? All right, climb flight level 280, Delta 45.

0: Delta Gate, Shamrock 961, climbing level 160, passing level 140, speed 300 or more. Climb level 280, passing level 145, Shamrock 961.
1: Shamrock 961, thank you, clear to Redmond.
0: Gravity, Shamrock 961.
2: And Delta 45, we were assigned 300 knots. Do you still need that? Got it, 300 knots, Delta 45.
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3: Shamrock 9 Alpha Lima, start is approved with the Marshaller.
1: Start approved with the Marshaller, Shamrock 9 Alpha Lima.
4: And Ryanair 7 Delta Romeo descends to flight level 80.
5: Flight level 80, I'm at 200.
4: Ryanair 7 Delta Romeo, you can resume on navigation to Jeddah.
5: I'd like to pay extra, I'm at 200.

Dash 231 is 11-4, climbing now 160, and we're restricted on speed 300 down. Climb 240, your Trans Dash 231.

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1: Runway 190 Yankee, taxi holding point Alpha, hold short 26 reported.
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2: Shannon,
1: Fox India, New Portion, Florida,
2: just call
1: them up. Put your goal coordinates in the Fox India, Shannon, Fox 251, Shannon, climb flight level 260.
2: Climb flight level 260,
3: air transit 231. Shannon, from Air Transit 1, we're coming up to record, request to go for flight plan.
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0: 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Bye bye.
1: 12405, bye bye, Ryanair 7 Desert.
0: Ryanair 7777, descend to flight level 80.
2: Descend flight level 80, Ryanair 7777.

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0: Golf Alpha Yankee, what's the intention?
1: You're quite broken there, but 843, 1.4, I just and I will burn for a private trip near Omaha called Mayfair.
0: Golf Alpha Yankee, Tom, thank you. 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
1: Yeah, it'll be Ennis Gillen on probably 26.
2: Thank you. Single right here, 17 through 11-1, flight level 160. Flight level 280, West Gillen, 17.
3: Ryanair 7777 descends to flight level 65, shall on transition.
4: Flight level 65, transition, Ryanair 7777, thank you.
5: Shannon, good day, Ryanair 19 Sierra Yankee, Elgux departure from NOC 51, climbing 90, squawk 7737. Climb level 190, no speed restriction, and confirm climb unrestricted, 190 Yankee. Direct Beltham and unrestricted, Ryanair 190 Yankee.

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0: Time 5-5 is copied, and you can still next report to me in Port Leash, please.
1: Roger, next report to me in Port Leash. Echo India Fox at India, India.
2: Ryanair 19 Sierra Yankee, John Plant, flight level 230.
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0: Perfect, brilliant.
1: Sunny Spice is still there, can I pass your message?
0: If I could have some way, I can hear it, I'm sorry, we'll call you for
1: this. Sorry, say again, sir. And Sunny Spice is still there, Roger, copied, out of what level did you get started picking it up?
2: 5, Shamrock, 9, Alpha Lima J.
1: 240, light icing, present track, and that copy continues to send itself flight level 100.
0: Can I use that level? 163.
2: Channel O, Shamrock 9, Alpha Lima, passing 3600, climbing 90 on the Exilux 1 Bravo. Appreciate it, thank you, Shamrock 9, Alpha Lima.
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0: Yes, we are receiving final mode.
1: After 5-1 Tango, thank you. You can call Flygar Tower now, so you can see 122.105. Bye-bye.
0: 122.105,
1: thank you. Thank you. You can also call Flygar Tower, 122.105. Bye-bye.
2: 122.105,
3: Tramac 9 Alpha Lima is cleared to Liffey, climb
2: flight level 230. Track Liffey, climb flight level 230. Tramac 9 Alpha Lima.

0: Ryanair 190, Air Inc. Channel climb to a flight level 270 and come to channel control 134, decimal 260.
1: 134, 260, and climb level 270, Ryanair 190, flight.
2: Ground Hello, Ryanair 8, Kilo Alpha, request clearance to Bergamo. Runner 6, Victor Lima.
3: 6, Victor Lima. Clear clearance is via Elgux 1 Bravo, flight level 90, squawk 0556.
2: Elgux 1 Bravo, level 90, squawk 0556. Runner 6, Victor Lima, and request are top.
4: 6, Victor Lima, read back, correct, start approved with the Marshall.
2: Start approved with the Marshall, 6, Victor Lima.

0: in the information that this is from traffic operating out of Benfield. You can contact Dublin Information 118.5 and your score for them 3715. All the best.
1: India, thank you. There does seem to be some traffic operating in the vicinity of Benfield, and you can recycle your squawk 3715.
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1: 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Thank you, and government information available 118.5.

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1: Mike, Shanker to identify Francis at level 280, clear to Bedra. Furnace 68 Alpha Bravo, contact Kerry Tower and 123.330, radio service terminates.
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0: Flight Flight Level 160, up Flight Level 120, direct to Iraq.
1: Mike, I have a report of a light to moderate icing flight level 220 to 260 in about 15 to 20 miles from your present position.
0: Okay, thank you. Well, can I let you know if you're here?

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1: Tower 3 Fox Fox, Shankar, so identify, climb up level 290, confirm passing level.
0: Climb level 290, runner 3 Fox Fox, we're at a 16, 7 runner, 3 Fox Fox.
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2: As a flight 6 Juliet, thank you. You're coming through quite broken. You can next report passing a beam back.
3: The report passes bound after first to the Juliet. Yep.
2: Just run a beam back.
0: 2880. Station calling, saying again.
4: Shannon, United 316, passing 110 for flight level 160.
0: United 316, Shannon, control identified. Time to flight level 260, cleared to Charlie Oscar November.
4: Flight level 260, and direct to Charlie Oscar November, United 316.
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2: Oscar 288, thank you, no known traffic
0: towards
2: the zone
0: boundary. 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
0: 67, Delta Lima,
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0: to flight
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5: 5 level 100, Atlas, 97 Delta Lima. Radio 6, Victor Lima, climbing, passing 48, at climbing level 90, El Gubon, Bravo de Faccio. Climb level 190 and squawking 0556, around 6 Victor Lima. Level 230, direct Baker, around 6 Victor Lima.

0: United 316, clear direct to Revenue. That's Romeo, Echo, Victor, November, Uniform, then Senate.
1: Okay, clear direct Retino, that's Romeo, Echo, Victor, November, Oscar, then Sonat.
0: United 316 almost, Romeo, Echo, Victor, November, Uniform.
1: Revenue, United 316, then Sonat.

0: have 4763, can I accept that number 250 here to both of them? Now 4763, climb to flight level 250, clear to both of
1: them.
0: Left 6 Victor Lima, climb to flight level 270.
2: Climb level 270, runner 6 Victor Lima.

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0: 3426, United 316. Goodbye.
2: Ryanair 6, Victor Lima, any report of icing during the climb out for us? Thank you.

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1: 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Squawking 0414 for approaching to Shannon.
0: Echo India, Sierra, Kilo, Papa, Shannon, Rogers, just confirm the flight plan already active, flight plan.
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0: 7581 for lower, contact up in 135-655. 35-655, the best fusion on 581. Have a good day. Denmark 1, Alpha Charlie, climb to set up a 280.
1: Set up a 280, Denmark 1, Alpha Charlie.

0: Officer 288 Shannon.
1: Hi, Senator Franklin. Hi, Senator Franklin, Officer 288. We are south of City Bank this time, 2,000 feet. When available, we'd like to cancel our VFR plan, open an IFR flight plan, and return to Baldon.
0: Oscar 288, that's copied, and IFR is copied as well. What's your estimate for Baldon?
1: SFR time 140, just confirming us again to Shannon Control there, please.
0: Oscar 288, what's your requested flight level?
1: I was asking about 100 degrees, good.
0: Oscar 288, you are clear to enter Shannon Control airspace, climbing to flight level 100 and confirm squawk.
1: Good
0: copy, thank you.
2: Right, Echo has got a good day. I'm heading 240, climbing 5,000
0: feet. Echo, Fajali, Shannon Control identified, climb to flight level 220, clear to NJX.
3: Control, 723, 11 pounds, 11 pounds, 11 pounds, 11 pounds, 11 pounds, 11 pounds, 11 pounds, 11 pounds, 11 pounds, 11 pounds, 11 pounds, 11 pounds, 11 pounds, 11 pounds, 11 pounds, 11 pounds, 11 pounds, 11 pounds, 11 pounds, 11 pounds, 11 pounds, 11 pounds, 11 pounds, 11 pounds, 11 pounds, 11 pounds, 11 pounds, 11 pounds, 11 pounds, 11 pounds, 11 pounds, 11 pounds, 11 pounds, 11 pounds, 11 pounds, 11 pounds, 11 pounds, 11 pounds, 11 pounds, 11 pounds, 11 pounds, 11 pounds, 11 pounds, 11 pounds, 11 pounds, 11 pounds, 11 pounds, 11 pounds, 11 pounds, 11 pounds, 11 pounds, 11 pounds, 11 pounds,

0: American 723, just for information, in about 3 minutes you're going to pass through a previously reported moderate ISIS from 7220 up to 7260.
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1: Aircall 112, Shannon.
0: Aircall 112, just airborne to command the zone, 5COD en route to Ballymount. Estimated time to arrival 1317.
1: 1317, Ballymount, is that correct?
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0: Ready 1013 hectopascal Ballymount, Aircall 112. Red Hello, Flex 0, 6 miles, so cost 500 feet on the Terry 3 Bravo
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2: bye bye,
3: Alpha Charlie.
2: Bye bye.
0: Shannon, Jammer 93, Tango, the flight level 290, the flight level 300, route is bombing.
2: Jammer 93, Tango, Shannon Control, identified.
0: Jammer Airlines 22, Quebec, passing flight level 7, landing flight level 150.
2: Edelweiss 22 Quebec, Shannon Control identified, climb to Edelweiss 170, clear to Bamba.
0: Sorry, Bamba, climb to Edelweiss 170, Edelweiss 22 Quebec.
3: Sorry, information after flight 6 Juliet, routing back to Cork with a fast southbound.
2: After 5-6 Juliet, that's copied, contact Cork approaching 119.905. Five six Juliet, if you can hear me, course approach 119.905.
3: Course approach 119.905. Thank you. After 5-6 Juliet.
2: Bye.
3: Hello,
2: Sam. I'm going to
3: level 1 and clear flight level 6 Sam. I'm going to

0: 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That's your 67 Mike, ready to check, how do you read?
1: 305, left 067 Mike.
0: Okay. Air Echo 112, that's copy, temporary closure, time 1317.

0: 067 Mike, Pacific Coast Approach, 119-0905.
1: 111, that's 9-0-5, 5-0-6 Mike. Bye-bye.

0: Lieutenant Ray, good afternoon, Ryanair 500, Papa Shen, request for 170, Joe.
1: Ryanair 500, Papa Shen, to identify. Edelweiss 22 Quebec, climb to flight level 250.
0: Butterfly level 250, Edelweiss 22 Quebec.
1: Edelweiss 22 Quebec, contact Shell and Control on 134.630.
0: 134.630, Edelweiss 22 Quebec.

0: Cannon, very good afternoon. Ryanair 8 Zulu Yankee, we're descending Kuku Zero, Derek. 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
0: Shaman 715, Shaman, hello, radar contacts continue to center flight number 100. Prime 6 Charlie November, Shaman, you are clear to Solid Direct.
2: Territory 9 6 Charlie November.

Standing today, Shamrock 13 X-ray was finding flight level 60 to Zurich, that's 300 knots. Passing 11.6 now, Shamrock 13 X-ray. Flight level 240, direct revenue, Shamrock 13 X-ray.

Hammond, good day, ISO 419, passing flight level 150, passing flight level 160, speed 290. Flight level 150, ISO 419.

0: Affirmative, 419, did you copy that?
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0: 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Shamrock 1 Lima Hotel, trying to continue climbing to flight level 280.
2: Flight level 280, Shamrock 1 Lima Hotel.
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2: 418705, echo on your 0 0 0 0 0 0 0 0 0 0 0 0 0 0 0 0 0 0 0 0 0 0 0 0 0 0 0 0 0 0 0 0 0 0 0 0 0 0 0 0 0 0 0 0 0 0 0 0 0 0 0 0 0 0 0 0 0 0 0 0 0 0 0 0 0 0 0 0 0 0 0 0 0 0 0 0 0 0 0 0 0 0 0 0 0 0 0 0 0 0 0 0 0 0 0 0 0 0 0 0 0 0 0 0 0 0 0 0 0 0 0 0 0 0 0 0 0 0 0 0 0 0 0 0 0 0 0 0 0 0 0 0 0 0 0 0 0 0 0 0 0 0 0 0 0 0 0 0 0 0 0 0 0 0 0 0 0 0 0 0 0 0 0 0 0 0 0 0 0 0 0 0 0 0 0 0 0 0 0 0 0 0 0 0 0 0

0: 419er, contact Scottish Control, please. 129er, decimal 1, go ahead.
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0: 7, Juliet Yankee, we're on the short 3 Bravo departure, passing 2,100 feet, climbing 4,000 feet, and stalking over 6020.
1: Brian is 7, Juliet Yankee, Shannon Hull up, radar contact, continue climb to flight level 230.
0: Continue climb flight level 230, and confirm that sound restricted, Brian is 7, Juliet Yankee.
1: No ATC speed or level restrictions.
0: Thank you very much, all climbers, flight level 230, unrestricted, Brian is 7, Juliet Yankee.
1: I'll have a direct turn for you as soon as you clear the MSAs.
0: Thank you.

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1: Sorry, Sunday, Brian, 7, Juliet Yankee.
2: Shannon, good afternoon. Airplane 3HRE Delta, flight level 240, let go.
0: Airplane 3HRE Delta, Shannon. 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
2: Archer direct, Airplane 3HRE Delta, and for lower.
0: 3HRE Delta, descend to flight level 140.
2: Delta level 140,
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2: Delta.
1: Shannon, hello, Shannon, here, Tango Golf, descend flight level 250, stop.
0: Shannon, with 8 Tango Golf, Shannon, hello, radar contact. You're clear to descend to flight level 100.
1: Descend flight level 100, Shannon, here, Tango Golf.
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0: 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Contact China approach, please. 121.405. Good day.
1: Approach 121.405. Have a good day. Cedar West Papa.
0: Air France 3A Charlie Delta, Shannon, continue descent to flight level 100.
2: Continue descent to flight level 100, Air
0: France 3A Charlie Delta. Air France 3A Charlie Delta, thank you. You can contact Cork approach now, please. 119.905. Good day.
2: 119.905. Air France 3A Charlie Delta, to you.

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0: Direct, Revenue, climb flight level 240, Shamrock 977.

0: Information, good afternoon. After 2 and 2 back, 26, 40, finish 10, 10. Turn information after 2 and 2 back, routine course, reverse sound 2006.
1: Roger, let's copy the northern QNH is 1011 hexpascal. You remaining clear of Connex zone and soap?
0: Finish 1011, Aquarium Master 2A Quebec.
1: 2A Quebec, Roger, spoke 2640.
0: 2640, after 2A Quebec.
1: You can call again in 10 minutes. Quebec, you can call again in 10 minutes, thanks.
0: You can call again in 10 minutes, that's it.

0: 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Cork, 3 Bravo, departure, Cork, 4456.
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0: Papa Bravo with QNH 1210, squadron 2627, 2608. Now a bit reverse down, so we can direct back to court, Bravo Papa.
1: Just confirm it's after 51 Tango. After 51 Tango, gentlemen. After 51 Tango, Shannon.
0: After 51 Tango.
1: Squawk 2642.
0: Squawk 2642, after 51 Tango.
1: 51 Tango, affirm, and Northern QNH is 1011 hexapascals.
0: QNH is 1011, after 51 Tango.
1: Roger, remain clear of the Connex Zone and Stokes and call again in 10 minutes.
0: Clear of Connex Zone and again report in Stokes.
1: Yeah, just call again in 10 minutes.
2: Shannon, 818 Victor Shannon, hello, later contact, climb to flight level 230.
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2: you, 818. 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
5: Shannon, good afternoon. Shamrock Diner 8 at Diner, climb through 106 to flight level 1600.
2: Shamrock Diner 8, Niner Shannon, hello, seat radar contact, climb to flight level 240, you are cleared to Revenue Direct.
5: Climb to flight level 240, direct to Revenue, thank you, appreciate that. Shamrock Diner 9.

0: Victor Papa, descending Bravo 240 Tisdall. 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
1: 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Flight level 240,
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0: Roger, can request higher from the next step.

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1: Zero eight Quebec, thank you. Are you able to report at Abbeam Galway or at Woodford?
0: We report Abbeam Galway off the Drake.
1: Okay, listen out for traffic and report Abbeam Galway.
0: We go off that Drake.
2: Shannon information, Cessna November 53 Echo Uniform is the vicinity of Sterling VFR to Cork.
1: November 53 Echo Uniform, Roger, good day to you. The Shannon QNH is a 1013 hectopascal and score of 2607.
2: 2607, November 53 Echo Uniform.
1: Finally, Victor Papa, contact Cork Coach 119 or Vessel 9005.
3: 119-905, Henry, take the top of the
1: site. 16 Delta cleared to Derag.
0: Yes, you do hike from our position to the 16 Delta.

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0: Roger, is it for a full stop in Cork?
1: Will be a 10 touch and go, and then we'll go back to Weston. 53 Echo Uniform.
0: Switch going Cork back to Weston, that's all copied. And report at Mitchellstown.
2: Good afternoon again, helicopter Gulf, Hotel Oscar Gulf, Charlie, squawking 2630. Just exited the Shannon CTR, feature beam of the Southwest on route to Waterville, and request no zone transfer to Kerry CTR on route. I'll be 8 minutes for zone boundary.
0: Gulf Oscar, 2813 Hexapascal, I'll talk to Kerry and call you back.

0: with you, Trinia Ben for Shannon. Trinia 2000 feet, Falcon 2626, first back to call for a full stop.
1: 273 Whiskey, yeah, that is all copied. Next report at Mallow.
0: Well, Mallow will tell us if that's true.
2: Ryan Race 9 Tango Lima, climb spot 2900.
0: I'll follow 2900 on that, Tango Lima.
1: Golf, Charlie, you have permission from Kerry to transit the zone report to approach the zone boundary.
3: Four approaching the zone boundary, when you take the golf, Charlie.
1: Airman 02, Sean. Airman 02, Sean. Airman 02, Sean.
2: United 271, Shannon, good day to you, identified. Clear to pickle, climb to level 240 unrestricted.
3: Climb to level 240 unrestricted, United 271.

0: Information on Tower 71 Tango, I believe.
1: Alpha 71 Tango.
0: We are 10 minutes away from Commandery and the Tower 71.
1: Roger, stand by.
2: Hermes 02,
0: Sean.
2: Hermes 02, you're very broken. I understand 8 minutes to County Leitrim. Report at your destination.
3: Shannon, it's Raven 47 Tango, good afternoon. Passing altitude 5,100, climbing to altitude, flight level 80 on track to 6.
1: Raven 47 Tango, Shannon, show a good day. Just say the swap, please.
3: Hey again, Raven 47 Tango.
1: Confirm swap.
3: Squawking 5153.
1: Raven 47 Tango, thank you, identified. Just advise your intention.
3: So on track for Tugby and then into knock for an ILS localizer approach, Raven 47 Tango.
1: Raven 47 Tango, roger that, copied, cleared Tugby after Tugby to Hex.
3: Say again, Raven 47 Tango. After Tugby, route to Keswick. Raven 47 Tango.

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0: Sorry, the vessel's overhead at Rona. I just found our way back from Ballyvan. Good luck, sit down now with the flight deck over.
1: Maricor 112, roger. Flight deck closed at time 15. Goodbye.
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0: And we're heading 227 direct takeoff this time, Tenix 8 Hotel Romeo. Right 240 degrees, Tenix 8 Hotel Romeo.
2: Delta 1, spot heavy, 17.8, climbing 240. Up to 280, Delta 1, cigar. Affirmative, Delta 1, cigar. I need 2,000 degrees at Delta 1, cigar.
0: Flight level 270, rate of climb not above 2,000 feet, Tenix 8 Hotel Romeo.
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1: Golf Golf Charlie, Kerry now, 123, decimal, 330.
0: 3330, speak to you, right, Golf Golf Charlie.
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1: Oscar, Oscar, Golf Echo, Echo, Shannon, so good day to you. I identified and I clear to Tipper for Tipper 2, Delta, arrival Romeo 24.
0: Tipper for the Tipper 2, Delta, departure, and

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0: Cork are aware of your request. 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
1: 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We'll do a low approach and then just right turn outside to Western 453 Echo Uniform. 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
0: No problem, I'll let you know.
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2: 132,
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2: Start to flight level 80, 16 Delta.
0: Affirmative, high speed for as long as we can. Delta 155, thank you. Resume normal rate of climb and contact Connacht, correction, Scottish 129er, that's move one. Bye-bye.
3: All right, 129.1, normal speed. Thanks a lot, Delta 155, have a good day.
0: Tenix 8 to Tel Romeo, thank you. 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
4: Normal rate of climb, Tenix 8 to Tel Romeo.

0: 760, passing 11.2, come to level 162. Zip Italic, my speed is 20 knots.
1: Summer 76, you look at HU, identified, continue climb up 220.
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0: Tower 7, 6-0, continue time slot 240, continue present heading.
2: Thank you, President. I think up to 5 with 240, 7-6-0.

Oscar Echo Echo, are you requesting continuous descent? Oscar Echo Echo, roger. Continuous descent to flight level 100. Tamarack 7, APM, report to speed on heading to Shannon 134, decimal 260, bye bye. Tamarack 76, 0, report to speed and heading to Shannon 134, decimal 260, bye bye.

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1: What's the code over? Thank you, and have a good day.
2: Good day, Ryan. 31 Golf Quebec, over 240
0: Ryan 31 Golf Quebec, good day to you, identified. Could you do some markup from 76 or left, so you can expect number 3 for the approach?
2: 76, all left at number 3, Ryan. 31 Golf Quebec.
0: Runway 21 Golf Quebec,
2: clear
0: the current 2 Alpha arrival, runway 24.
2: Clear for the current 2 Alpha arrival, runway 24, Ryan, 21 Golf Quebec.

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0: information. Hello, after 56 Juliet, squawk 2631, QNH 1013 at 1800 feet, routing to Rosslyn.
1: Shannon, good day to you. Shannon, QNH is 1013 hectopascals, and I hand you over to Ward for short.
0: QNH 1013,
2: thank you very much. After 5 minutes. 031
1: Golf Quebec, can you descend out to
2: 140? 37 for 140, Ryan, if you want to go to that. And
1: see, 250 knots or less on transition. 350 left on transition, Ryan, if you want to go to that.
2: Raven 47 Tango, confirm on track, Kelsey.
0: Track for Kelsey or Kelsey, Raven 47 Tango.

0: Hunter Tower Alpha HR is currently entering the zone boundary, 5 nautical miles to the north of Spokane Airfield. 1,000 feet at QNH of 1011 tracking for Bellavary.
1: Picture 8, Cherry and Scafid, no local traffic in Fort Knox on your boundary to the west for flight plan closure.
0: Boundary to the west for flight plan closure, Alpha HR, thank you.
2: Roger, that's copied. Not above 2,000, remain, not above, remain below 2,500 feet, advise if you need to go higher.
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1: Did all flight number 75 is uncontrolled airspace class G. Are you still requesting lower?
0: Negative, Raging 47 Tango, just request to flight level 75.
1: Raging 47 Tango, maintain flight level 80.
0: Let the remain flight level 80, Raging 47 Tango.
1: Tamar 38 Whiskey confirm.
2: 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Descend A5 Road 200 to 107.
1: Tamar 38 Whiskey, good ACU, identified descent about 100.
2: 5 of 100, Tamar 38 Whiskey.
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2: Knots. We've 10 kilometers of visibility. Scatter cloud of 1,800. It's broken at 2,700. Temperature 1.5. Dew point 1.2. Connect QNH 1010.
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5: 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We're looking from this to Skellig and Vandas Bayer, Raven
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6: 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QNH 1013 hectopascal, I see a flight plan in the system. 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
1: 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The QNH is 1013 hectopascals, and military is active to Romeo 16 and the MOA 4 to 5000 feet.
0: QNH 1013, military is active. Echo India, Sierra, Kilo Papa.
1: Yeah, Kilo Papa, can say again the estimate for Weston.
0: ETA 1530, Echo India, Sierra, Kilo Papa.
1: 1530, thank you. You can next report approaching Fort Leash.
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3: Oscar Golf Echo Echo, descend and maintain flight level 9 or 0, your number 5 or 9 approach from 2. 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
5: This section of Delta 40 is active today around the end area.
1: Is that after 6 and Alpha calling?
5: Yep.
1: After 6 and Alpha, no military activity to affect one helicopter inbound to Waterville, but they're coming from the Kerry direction, should be no factor.
5: Speed, which is the route from Fairhaven to Skellig Islands after 6 and Alpha, 4,000 feet.
1: 6 and Alpha, Shannon, roger, next port to Skellig.
5: Port to Skellig, yes.
3: After Echo, you can actually discard the speed of your discretion and you won't be an issue.
1: Fox 266, recycle squawk 0406.
2: Recycle squawk 0406, please.
1: Fox 266, contact Alabama radar 122.0, bye bye. Fox 266, contact Bell Radar 122.0, bye bye.
2: 122.0, Fox
1: 266. Fox 26, Quebec, next port passing Mitchell Sound. We're about passing Mitchell Sound, after RQA Quebec. At 5-1 Tango, just to check you received the Southern QNH 1013 hectopascals. 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
7: Raven 47 Tango, descend to 5,000 feet, QNH 1010, report establishing the Ketsby hold.
6: Descend to 5,000 feet and QNH 1010, report taking up the Ketsby hold, and we'll be taking up the Ketsby hold at altitude 5,000 feet, Raven 47 Tango.
7: Affirm, yeah, you can, if you wish to descend to 5,000 feet, or if you want to stay a bit higher, it's no problem.
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7: Roger.
1: Roger, Quebec. Okay, 19 with traffic to you. Call sign is Echo India Sierra Kilo Papa. It's a Cessna 172, 1,400 feet, routing northbound. After the Quebec, 19 with traffic to you. Echo India Sierra Kilo Papa. Cessna 172, 8 miles from your 12 o'clock, 1,400 feet, routing northbound.
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0: top estimation?
1: Hello,
0: I'm going to Sierra Kilo Papa. I'm going to Sierra Kilo Papa, choice of the traffic queue. Both answers. First is the DA-40 at 2,100 feet. Second is the traffic 172, 2,100 feet. First side 5 miles now off your 10 o'clock route southbound.
2: Alpha 8, Charlie, roger. I close your local southbound at the boundary time 1441. Good day.
3: Good day, and thanks again. Appreciate it.
0: Not sure if you copied my last, so thank you, NH1013, Hector Pascal, next port, Mitchell Sound. And did you copy the Cessna 172 traffic, 1,700 feet, currently 9 miles near 12 o'clock?
4: Traffic is coming, we're getting at 5,000 feet, 2,100 feet.

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2: Alpha, 47 Golf, Shannon, Roger. Next report, just to say again the max altitude, 3,000 feet.
5: Yeah. 3,000
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1: this. SA 100 on reach around it. Is that golf Alpha?
0: Iron 6 takeoff, Alpha, approach cleared levels, channel approach 121.405, is that right?
1: 101.405 with a clear altitude, flight level around it. Is that golf Alpha?
2: Regular Reno 85, thank you, Charlie, Chamber 150, Reno 6.
0: Reno 85, thank you, Charlie, Chamber 150, dead end flight time, flight level 270.
2: 270, Reno 85, thank you.

0: 25, thank you, Charlie. You still locked on the heading of your navigation engine?
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0: Are you locked on the heading there, your navigation engine?

0: 747 Tango, entering the hold over Kesty.
1: Raven 47 Tango, roger, next port when you're requesting the approach.
0: Okay, Raven 47 Tango.
2: After 5:16, the Beach Bronco will be returning back to course.
3: After 5:6, Juliet, Shannon, roger, and are you looking to transit Waterford Zone again?
2: Yes, please, same route, after 5:6, Juliet.
3: 5:6, Juliet, Shannon, roger, report approaching the zone boundary. If no comms with me, call Waterford 129-850.
2: We'll report approaching boundary and contact Waterford 129-850 after 5:6, Juliet.

0: Niner 9, November, November, Shannon, good afternoon, radar contact, science flight level 290, unrestricted.
1: I'm unrestricted, flight level 290, November, November.

0: Maven 47 Tango, ready for the procedure.
1: And Raven 47 Tango, just want to confirm it's localizer only approach and then you're recovering back to Sligo, is it?
0: Confirm, localizer only approach. We will be going back to Sligo, but we'll be doing some general handling to the northwest before we actually go and land at Sligo, Raven 47 Tango.
1: That's fine, and that's general handling is VFR, is it?
0: VFR, please, Raven 47 Tango.
1: Copy. Okay, and Raven 47 Tango, you send down to 3,000 feet on the QNH 1010, and you clear to leave the case behold, report localizer established.
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0: Houston, information, Cessna November 53 Echo Uniform, 2200 climbing, 2600 restricted to below 3000.
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1: 53 Echo Uniform, just if you have it, your estimate for Western, please.
0: 953. Estimated to Western 1551 for November 53 Echo Uniform.
1: 1551 for Western is copied. Military is active. The Romeo 16 and the MOA 4 to 5,000 feet.
0: 16 active to 5,000 feet, 53 Echo Uniform.
1: Affirm. The MOA 4 also active to 5,000 feet.
0: And MOA 4 to 5,000, November 53 Echo Uniform.
1: 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The Shannon QNH is 1013 hectopascals.
2: Today is course 013, SR 22 just crossing Slaney at 4500 and 1013 and crossing 2645.
1: November 902 Sierra Romeo, thank you. Do you have an estimate for kill rush?
2: Submitting kill rush at 1530, November 902.
1: 1530 is copied, and you can next report a beam position VPAN.
2: VPAN, November 902.
3: After 56 Juliet, approaching Waterford boundary.
1: After 56 Juliet, thank you. Contact Waterford 129.850. Talk to you soon.
3: I will contact the Waterford 129.850. I'm flexing to this. Thank you.
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0: Roger, you're clear for the localizer only approach runway 26 and report next in the go around. After the missed approach, you can. What altitude or level would you like to climb to?
2: 5597 Delta Bravo Shannon, good evening to you. Identified. 5671290, clear to NOLA.
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1: 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Bye bye.
0: Quick approach 119.9905. Thank you. Bye bye.
2: Lakeshore 67, Mike, descend to flight level 190.
3: Descend level 190, Lakeshore 67, Mike.
2: Lakeshore 67, Mike, contact Dublin 135, decimal 655, bye.
3: Confirm that was 135,
2: 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FM 135, 655.
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4: Hello, runner 31, Fox, descend to level 200 in soft service, can you talk to
2: us, please? Runner 31, Fox, Whiskey, Shanka, to identify, descend to flight level 110.
4: Descend to level 110, runner 31,
1: Fox. Thank you, La Papa, military has just closed with Meg, it's the Romeo 15 active.
4: Copy that, I'm going to be here, La Papa.

0: Alpha 61 Alpha, level altitude change at your discretion of the FIR. I have no known topic to affect. Next port, Valencia.
1: Report Valencia, Island, Alpha 61 Alpha.
2: Panorama right, Echo Delta Hotel, descent flight level 250, inbound, Digan to Delta Arrival.
3: Right, for Delta Hotel, Shannon, will identify descent to flight level 190, maintain high speed of descent for separation.
2: Descent flight level 190, maintain high speed, right here, for Delta Hotel.
3: One Fox Whiskey indicated at 260 knots today. And at 31 Fox Whiskey indicated at 260 knots or less.
1: I am 260 or less right now. I'm 31 Fox Whiskey.

0: 347, over in the airfield now. Is it okay if we turn northwest?
1: Route 47 Tango 8, Farming can check course northwest and report next 10 to the northwest for frequency change back to Shannon.
0: Thank you, so we'll route northwest. Is it okay we stay with you? We're probably not going to go that far out.
1: Yeah, how far northwest do you plan on routing from, based from the airport here?
0: It'll be about 20 miles from the airfield itself, just outside your CTR.
2: Level 10,
3: Fox, level 10. 21 uniform Delta Shan Control identified. Time unrestricted to February 290, get to Inoku.
2: Time unrestricted level
3: 290
2: and
3: Sadak to
2: Inoku, right name 1 uniform Delta.
3: Shamrock 819,
2: flight number
3: 2.0, Shamrock 819, Shamrock 819, identified defense of Federal 140, clear to Atlas.
2: Shamrock 140,
3: Shamrock 819, on position indicated SP 300, knots or greater, you're number one.
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6: Juliet for passing 635-0900 on a heading of 195.
3: Runway 74, X-ray Juliet, Shan Control identified. Land unrestricted to level 240.
6: Unrestricted land on level 240, runway 74, X-ray Juliet.
2: 7, Shamrock 7, Alpha Charlie, 280,
3: 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Descent to level 200.
2: 7, Alpha Charlie.
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7: 134-6630, FS 57 Delta Bravo, over 96.
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0: Tarmac 819. Report speed to Cork approach 119 to 1905.
1: Speed to Cork 119.
0: Right. Turn F4, Delta Hotel, contact Shannon approach, 121.405, right.
1: 121.405, right now, 4 Delta Hotel.
2: After 61 Alpha, new Shannon to an H1012 hexapascal.
3: 1012 to an H1012
2: hexapascal, after 61 Alpha. November 53 Echo Uniform, new Shannon to an H1012 hexapascal.
4: 1012, November 53 Echo Uniform.
2: November 902 Sierra Romeo, new QNH 1012 hexapascal.
4: 1012, November 902 Sierra.
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5: Sierra 2 here on the main ramp. Request proceed onto runway 26 with 100 TNOs left.
3: 21,
5: cross
3: airway.
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0: Sounding Shamrock, 9 Alpha Romeo. Yeah, we're captain of the ocean at 280, so requesting just a climb to flight level 280, please.
1: Shamrock 9 Alpha Romeo, stop climb flight level 280.
0: Stop climb flight level 280, Shamrock 9 Alpha Romeo.
2: 347 Tango, yeah, you're in non-controlled airspace at the moment, that's actually at your discretion.
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0: Hello again, just checking we're still in contact. We're heading now about 40 miles to west of Sligo, heading east, and we'll call them up for you as they're back.
1: Coffee Air Tango, thank you. The QNH is still 1010 hexapascals. 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
0: Roger, 1010, and we'll report 25 miles to run and call Sligo if we don't contact you. Thank you.
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1: Echo Romeo Fox, Shank, for identified, climb to flight level 80.
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2: Good afternoon, Charlie, Southern Echo Fox, passing flight level 96, climb flight level 170, direct over. I'm requesting flight level 330 for the cruise.
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3: After 6-1 Alpha, Shannon, thank you. 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
0: November 902 Romeo, 7 minutes to run. Corruption request closing my flight line.
3: November 902 Sierra Romeo, your flight line is closed. Time 1518. Have a good afternoon.
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0: And the plan, we'll head out to the west of Single Bay, really, about 40 miles or so for about 40 minutes training then to Cork.
1: Echo Romeo Fox, that's copied, and will that be low level?
0: AFRM low level.
1: That's copied, thanks.
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0: Shamrock 86, Shamrock 86, Shamrock 86, Shamrock 86, Shamrock 86, Shamrock 86, Shamrock 86, Shamrock 86, Shamrock
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0: Bye-bye.

And hello, Sherlock, when I trail in a flash, and flight number 120 for 160 for sure. Climb flight level 300 clear to Redmond, Shamrock, 1-6.

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1: 118.5, 53 Echo Uniform.

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1: Echo Romeo Foxtrot descent, flight level 80.
0: Follow-up, Echo Romeo Foxtrot.
1: And Echo Romeo Foxtrot from flight level 80, further descent is at your own discretion, and you'll be receiving control airspace passing flight level 75.
0: 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We'll call you back later, Echo Romeo Foxtrot.
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2: Flight level 80, internet 5-0-X.
3: Shannon, good afternoon, Shannon 1127,
1: Shannon 1127, Shannon, today identified, sensor flight level 100, clear to Atlas.
3: Correct to Atlas,

6 Mike Bravo, Connor Sierra. The weather field, surface wind 250 degrees, 16 knots. 10 kilometers visibility in a bit of light drizzle. Clouded few, 1,400. It's overcast, 2,900. Temperature 15, dew point 12, and the QNH 1010. Expect straight in Isle of Sula, runway 26.

0: Canada, good afternoon, 25-21 Whiskey, passing 317 for 200 inbound Expo.
1: Runway 521 Whiskey, Shank Control, good day, I-75, descent to level 100.
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1: 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Descent to flight level 140.
0: Flight level 140,
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0: Charlie Tower, good afternoon, sir. It's 521 Whiskey, we're descending from 100 inbound Hexpo. Radio from Kona is 139 and 32 miles.
1: And Ryanair 521 Whiskey, Connacht afternoon. Continue to Hexpo Straight and Isle of Sulu, runway 26, no delay. And I have the weather ready to copy.
0: Continue to Hexpo for the Isle of 26. We got the weather of 1500. Could you give it any changes since then?
1: Yeah, I'll give you the 1530. The surface wind 260 degrees, 12 knots. We've 10 kilometres, a few cloud 1400. It's overcast at 2900. A temperature 15, dew point 12, and QNH 1010.
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0: good afternoon, Runner 6 Mike Bravo, just leaving 280, cleared 250, Expo.
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1: Surface wind is 250 degrees, 11 knots, we've 10 kilometres. Few cloud 1,400, overcast 2,900, temperature 15, dew point 12. QNH 1010, expect straight in LS Zulu, runway 26.
0: Okay, yeah, sorry, can you just say the cloud again, if you could please? QNH 1010, copy, and runway 26 is in use.
1: Cloud, few 1,400, overcast 2,900.
0: Lovely, thanks, that's all copied, and we'll speak to you in a bit. Still working, Shannon, runway 1620, good day.
1: Good day.
2: Runway 521, Whiskey established, localised at 18 miles.
1: Runway 521, Whiskey sent 3,000 feet to clip the ILS Zulu, runway 26, report 5 miles.
2: As a 3,000 clip the ILS Zulu 16, report 5, runway 521.

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0: Yankee System, back up transmitter, how do you read?
1: 7573 Yankee.
0: Thank you, 5 seconds.
2: Bravo, don't you aware, but moderate icing roundabout, right, flight level 210.
0: 6 Mike Bravo, thank you. And 6 Mike Bravo, said just flight number 210.
2: I started about 2-2 and we've still got it now and we've got going through 2 of us.
0: And 6 Mike Bravo, that's copied. Would you please tell me when, or correction, advise when it's stopped?
2: Go.
0: Alright,
3: that's Mike Bravo, we've got you 5. Alright, thanks, thanks. Negative, Yankee 5-0, Kilo, 5-7-1-6-4 for 240, 2-5-0.
0: 5-0, Kilo, Yankee Control, identified, plan to flight number 290.
3: 5-0, 290, Yankee 5-0, Kilo, Kilo.

0: Gemma 38 Yankee Climb, September 254.
1: What's that number?
0: 250,
1: Gemma 38 Yankee.
2: Mike Bravo, just clearing now at 180.
0: Okay, thanks, Mike. Well, that's copy. Thanks.

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1: Runway 521 Whiskey, surface winds 260 degrees, 10 knots, runway 26, clear to land.
0: You see, clear to land with the 521 Whiskey.

Planet that checks in just for information. In about 4 minutes, there was a reported moderate icing passing effect level 180 up to 220.

0: Right, good afternoon again, Ryanair 6, Mike Bravo, descending 100 inbound Expo. We've got your latest weather expecting 26 with a QNH of 1010 and 38 miles to run for the VOR.
1: 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Descend 5,000 feet, QNH 1010, next port localizer established.
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2: Red effective, 7-1 Papa, go ahead.
0: Flex shift, 7-1 Papa, go ahead.
2: Can we just update our ocean of transit one to 1632, please?
0: 1632, that's copy. Flight 160, Zulu, descent to flight level 210.
2: Descent to level 310,
0: right now 160, Zulu, just for information, in about 4 minutes time, there is moderate icing reported, flight level 220 down to flight level 180.
2: Thanks for the service, appreciate it.

0: 0999 Foxtrot Romeo, runway 2100, climbing 5000 on runway track, Shanghai 24.
1: Frontier 9, Fox Romeo, Shanghai 24 identified. Climb unrestricted to flight level 230, clear to Bofum, turn at own discretion.
0: Sotterra on discretion to Bofum, we clear to level 230, 9, Fox Romeo, we will be turning on the runway.
1: Thank you.

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2: Shamrock 119, Atlanta, that level 300.
3: Atlanta level 300, Shamrock 119. Stephanie, Shamrock 119.

0: 3-3, Juliet Zulu, clear to 2 when that's Tango, Uniform, Victor, Echo, November, then last now.
1: Right, so 2 last one, Ryan, 9 from Toronto, we request to meet the heading 090 for 30 miles to avoid.
0: Ryan, 9 from Toronto, right, Senator.
1: Senator.

0: Rhino, 3322, let's just confirm routing after Tuvan.
1: And that's 3322, after Tuvan, it's Lesno.
0: Lesno, love it, thank you.
2: Shannon today, runner 690 kilo, bus, flat, inflatable, 0,435, heavy, ICB fuel.
1: And that's 690 kilo, Fox, Shannon, for identified, time to set up route 220.
2: I'd like level 220, runner 690 kilo, Fox.
1: And that 160 Sulu, did you experience that ISIS?
3: Yeah, it's a little bit of ISIS, exactly, between 180 and 220.
1: Let's copy it right now. 160 Zulu, contact Connaught Tower on 130.705, radar service 78.
3: 30705 is South Central Officer. Go speak to the best man.
1: Bye-bye.
0: Contact air 210-7778, step up 3,900 feet, 74,000 feet, and 735 with a person.
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0: Right, 6 Mike Bravo with 7 miles.
1: Right, 6 Mike Bravo, surface wind is 250 degrees, 9 knots, runway 26, clear to land.
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1: 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Went on track to Bopham, continued the heading.
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0: 01, CMH 01 is spotted, run cool, Francis 13 in McCroom, pump run is 10.
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3: 1600, descend 3,000 feet, cleared ILS Zulu, runway 26, 45 miles.
2: Descend at 3,000 feet, coming from 010, cleared ILS Fox, runway 26, reporting 5, run air, 1600.
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4: Unit
0: 1010,
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4: fly over for
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0: 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If you can, you can port again in 30 minutes.
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0: 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Request climb flight level 80 and to Cork.
1: Echo India, India Romeo Foxtrot, you're cleared into channel control there. So climb flight level 80 on track to Cork.
0: Request climb flight level 80 on route Cork, Natalie, Echo India, India Romeo Foxtrot. 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
1: Control, good afternoon, Mosquito 7 Bravo, passing 2,400, descending 5,000 feet, leaving 3 Bravo departure.
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0: Final 690 to Foxtrot, resume navigation to INRAD.
2: QNH-1010, Roman traffic station west.
0: Channel Jensen, 180 kilo, Pompey at 123, descend to 100. Affirm Jensen, 1 kilo, descend to level 100.
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2: It's the latest weather, latest match report.
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1: Fly heading 085, Mosquito 67 Bravo.

0: 69 Kilo Foxtrot, continue descent to flight level 65, transition level.
1: Descent to flight level 65, runway 69 Kilo Foxtrot.
0: Kilo 67 Bravo, continue time to flight level 230.
2: Requesting contact level 230, request 230 final, but just no problem.
0: Pleasure.
3: Bay Ryanair 89 Delta Julius, descending flight level 240, Lego.
0: Ryanair 89 Delta Julius, descend to flight level 140, ready contact.
3: Flight level 140, Ryanair 89 Delta Julius.
0: Ryanair 7778, descend to flight level 170.
4: Descend flight level 170, 777.
5: Delta stand 3.
3: 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Stand 3, Ryanair 160, Julius.

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0: good afternoon, Bennett 21 Papa Charlie. Clear to Soviet 1 November, climbing flight level 060 to flight level 092.
1: 921 Papa Charlie, already contact. Climb to flight level 1302 to Tulsa.
0: Climbing flight level 130. Bennett 21 Papa Charlie.
1: Tulsa, clear to Tulsa.
0: Clear to Tulsa, Bennett 21 Papa Charlie.
2: Sending good afternoon, Ryanair 3258 with you, 2009 and coming up 5,000 feet, checking the extension by runway 24, thank
1: you. Ryanair 3258, ready contact, cleared right turn to Botham, time to flight level 230.
2: Right turn direct to Botham, the time flight level 230, Ryanair 3258.
0: Standing well, Ryanair 1-7, compound, but that's flight level 190, so reaching flight level 190 now.
1: Ryanair 1-5, Papa, low ready contact, time to flight level 270, unrestricted.
0: Number
1: 6 is climb
0: level
1: 270, and I want to climb up. Ryanair 89 Delta, QDSC, send flight
0: level
1: 100. Ryanair 89 Delta, QDSC. Ryanair 21 Papa Charlie, climb flight level 300.
0: Climb flight level 300, Ryanair 21 Papa Charlie.
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5: 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Mike,
4: request clearance to Faro.
6: 180 Kilo Papa, you're clearance to Faro via the Elegux 1 Bravo departure, flight level 90, squawk 5240.
4: Clear to Faro via Elegux 1 Bravo, initial high altitude 090, squawk 5240, Guineas 1010, Ryanair 80 Kilo Papa.
6: Rebecca's correct.

Sunny Good Day, Sun Mark 1, Tango Vector Heavy, passing 114, Sunny Flight Level 160 towards Xerox, speed 290 knots or greater. We see Sunny Level 360 unrestricted, Sun Mark 1, Tango Vector Heavy.

0: G'day, Shamrock 1 Golf Alpha, passing 115.16 Sierra Direct 2 Cirrus Max 299.
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2: And power is the line at 870 Tango. Could we please have the weather for departure?
3: Runway 870 Tango, surface wind 250 degrees, 12 knots, runway 26 in use, temperature plus 14, and QNH 1009er. Runway surface condition is wet.
2: 1009er, 26, wet, Ryanair 870 Tango, thank you.

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1: Climb 230, 380.

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1: 52900, Shannon, okay.
0: Ryanair 3258, time back Shannon 134.260.
1: Shannon 134.260, Ryanair 3258,

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0: channel 9 to Rhino 1 November Hotel, descend to level 65, transition level.
2: 7965,
3: Rhino 1 November. To Liverpool via the Elegook from Bravo departure, flight level 90, squawk 5157.
4: Clear by the Elegook 1 Bravo departure, first stop altitude flight level 090 and 5157 for the squawk. Ryanair 1 Alpha, thank you.
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1: 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Thanks a lot. 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

0: 48 Echo, at your discretion, and what's the intention after Lismore?
1: Oh, well, Lismore was staying in the general area for about 15-20 minutes before reaching back to Cork for status after 48 Echo.
0: Shannon Rice, just be advised, there looks to be one item of traffic just to the west of Yall at this time, DA40 at 3,000 feet, unverified.
1: Roger, understood after 48 Echo.

0: Bravo, can you confirm the Lambert Socket City?
1: Mosquito 67 Bravo frequency 129.380.
0: 129.380 Mosquito 67 Bravo, thank you, bye.
1: Bye-bye.
2: Welcome back to Charlie, very good afternoon with the departure score. This is my 1-10 for departure and Bravo 5000.
1: KLM 93 Charlie, Shanks, so identified, climb to Federal Route 192, here to go.
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1: KLM 93 Charlie, that's my bad, exit direct to Liffey.
3: Challenge, good afternoon, Raven 47, passing 4,600 feet, climbing flight level 100, direct to takeoff.
1: Raven 47, challenge today, confirm squawk.
3: Squawk 7644, Raven 47.
1: Raven 47, Shannon identified. Is flight level 100 your requested level?
3: F47, yes, please.
1: That's copy, request your escape.

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1: Victor Fox, Red Level 8-0. Red Level 8-0,
0: 8-4, Victor Fox, Red Level 8-0.
1: Red Level 8-0, 8-4, Victor Fox, Red Level 8-0.

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1: Runner 80 Kilo Papa, taxi, holding point to Alpha, hold short 26, port ready.
0: Taxi Alpha, holding short runway 26, and we'll report ready, Runner 80 Kilo Papa.

0: Rock Rainer 80 Kilo Papa, we are ready for departure.
1: Mary 2 Kilo Papa, inspect track line up runway 26.
0: Line up to see Rainer 80 Kilo Papa. And tower Rainer 870 Tango requesting the departure clearance to Luton.
1: Rainer 870 Tango, clearance on Luton via Elgox 1 Bravo departure, flight level 90, squawk 1422.
2: Sherman 49 Delta, Shannon, so identified, set to level 170.
3: Level 170, Sherman 49.
4: Shannon, ground on airport, go 130 on the front, Shannon, level 200, of course, 0.
2: Airport 013 Delta, uniform, Shannon, so identified, on transition, indicated SP 290, not so greater.
4: Authorization 290. Airport 130 on the uniform.
2: KLM 93 Charlie, climb to level 270.
4: Level 270, Charlie.

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1: 1405, Runner 84, Victor Fox, contact. Go back.

0: Mosquito Northport Calvary at 2,000 feet. We're routing to Eden Egg, Western Unit, and we go via the coastline and we're up to 2,634, and we will be remaining clear of Silver.
1: Okay, 64 Kilo, that is all copy. The Shannon QNH is 1012 hectopascals. I guess I have one item of traffic operating near to Dingle at this time. It's the Coast Guard 115 helicopter, low altitude.
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2: Next report single, that's 64.

0: 93 Charlie, climb to flight level 330.
1: Flight level 330, command start.
2: Runner 82 Kilo Papa, contact Shannon frequency 119.075, good day.
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0: Montana Gray from runner 80 Kilo Papa, passing, performing Elwood 1 Bravo, passing 4400 feet, climbing flight level 090 and squawk 5240. Climb flight level 220 and clear to Tulsa, runner 80 Kilo Papa. I confirm, flight level 230, runner 80 Kilo Papa.
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1: 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Bye bye. T7, T75, range 479. Bye bye.

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1: Yes, I'm AMS 02. We were just by Ballina at this time. We lost comms with a slight or different maneuver on some weather there. We have priority down to Clifton County calling. We need to get 280 sinister and receive it to the right cycle. We just lost it there in the mountains near AMS 02.
0: AMS 02, no problem. We'll let them know. The northern Phoenix is 1009 or hectopascals. I've no tropical effect. You can report Clifton.

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0: Taxi Alpha, hold short 26 and report ready. Rhino 1 Alpha Alpha, thank you.
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0: for your information. Air Man 302 information. Just confirming that you're remaining clear of controlled airspace. I have Ryanair just about to get airborne out of Connacht on runway 26.
1: Remaining clear controlled airspace, also controlled airspace, also controlled airspace, also controlled airspace, also controlled airspace,
0: also controlled airspace, also controlled
2: airspace, also controlled airspace, also controlled airspace, also controlled airspace, also controlled airspace, also controlled airspace, also controlled airspace, also controlled airspace, also controlled airspace, also controlled airspace, also controlled airspace, also controlled airspace, also controlled airspace, also controlled airspace, also controlled airspace, also controlled airspace, also controlled airspace, also controlled airspace, also controlled airspace, also controlled airspace, also controlled airspace, also controlled airspace, also controlled airspace, also controlled airspace, also controlled airspace, also controlled airspace, also controlled airspace, also controlled airspace, also controlled airspace, also controlled airspace, also controlled airspace, also controlled airspace, also controlled airspace, also controlled airspace, also controlled airspace, also controlled airspace, also controlled airspace, also controlled airspace, also controlled airspace, also controlled airspace, also controlled airspace, also controlled airspace, also controlled airspace, also controlled airspace, also controlled airspace, also

0: 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Runway 19 Romeo Foxtrot, Tesla level 80.
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0: information after 5-6 Juliet, routing storm is going to happen.
1: After 5-6 Juliet, information hello to you. The Shannon 2NH 1012 hectopascals, and you've one item of company traffic, a Cessna 172 just been missing at this time, routing onwards to Dingle.
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1: After 5-6 Juliet, next report at Mizzen.
0: Next report at Mizzen, after 5-6.
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4: 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Climb flight level 250 and squawk is 5157, Ryanair 1 Alpha Alpha. 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

0: Today, climb to Planet Move 190, confirm squawk.
1: Climb to level 190 and squawk 3602 and 6 Fox Hotel.
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1: Passing 4,500 feet, clear to shoot deck, runner 6 Fox Hotel.
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0: 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Astro 64 Kilo, Shannon, were you calling?
1: So 64 Kilo, we are overhead, mission head, and we are routing back to cross from here to your weather.
0: After 64 Kilo, Shannon, Roger, you have one item of traffic. It's after 56 Juliet, the DA42. They are 10 miles opposite direction, 1,500 feet.
2: Tango passing 2,400, climbing flight 190, Altus 1 Bravo.
0: 1,500 feet.
2: 19.075, Ryanair 870, Tango.
1: Traffic for Kilo, this is after 56 minutes, so we are getting too fast at 1,500.
2: Shannon Ryanair 870 Tango, passing 3,200, climbing flight level 90, Altus 1 Bravo, squawking 1422. Direct Blow from Ryanair 870 Tango.

0: proceed up to Fast Rock and then we'll take back to Yol by course.
1: After 5-6 Juliet, Shannon Roger, your company traffic is 5 miles off your 3 o'clock position, 1,500 feet.
0: Hello, at Juno Yankee, 14-263-3500, Teenage 1012. Position 20 miles to the northeast of Cork, route to Kilkenny, and then west.
1: After 29 Yankee Shannon, information hello to you. The Shannon QNH1012 hectopascals, just caution the B6, and you can next report Kilkenny.
0: QNH1012, and the roll will report Kilkenny after 29 Yankee.
2: Hello, Gentleman 43 Sierra, Shannon Federal Rule 140, direct Chisholm.
3: Gentleman 43 Sierra, Shannon Federal, identify.
0: Good afternoon, Shannon. This is Alpha 14 Alpha, 1-4-2, the first of John O'Ware, recent to Kennedy.
3: Alpha 14 Alpha, Shannon information. Good day, this is Alpha 2-8, this is 1-0-1-2, hectopascals, and I have two items of traffic, one returning to Cork from Missen at altitude 1,500 feet. The other traffic is altitude 1,500 feet as well at Fastnet.
0: Aircraft will remain 2,000 feet and 1-4-1-0-1.
3: Ryanair 423, Romeo Phantom, level 330.
0: Ryanair 330, 423.

0: 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Alpha 64 Kilo, how do you reach?
1: Alpha 64 Kilo, share information. I read you 5.
0: Alpha 64 Kilo, just because we didn't get confirmation. You received our message. So we are routing back to Oak from this Alpha 64 Kilo.
1: Alpha 64 Kilo, that is copied. And just for information, that previously mentioned traffic is now at Fastnet, altitude 1,500 feet, also going in the Cork direction. And one more item of traffic leaving Cork, going to the Skellex at altitude 2,000.
0: The traffic is copied. We'll have a lookout for them after 64 Kilo.

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1: 4-9, 6 Fox Hotel, go ahead.
0: I just let you know that we're experiencing moderate ice at the moment, and for the last 5 minutes.
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0: 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After 64 Kilo, send information. After 64 Kilo, send information. After 14 Alpha, send information.
1: After 14 Alpha, go ahead.
0: After 14 Alpha, that traffic is opposite direction, just currently in about your 10 o'clock position, 4.5 miles, 1800 feet, routing northeast.
1: Copy traffic at 1.5 runway is 2000, but you have it on the 1.5 machine.
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0: System 430, Shannon.
1: System 430.
0: System 430, yeah, just information here. I had a report of moderate icing at flight number 190, but they're from an aircraft cruiser, so I don't know if it's going down lower.
1: What about copy System 430? Shannon, Jensen 430, yeah, point here at 140, 8 degrees, close. Okay.
0: Okay, that's copy, thanks.

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1: After 5-6 Juliet, contact Cork approach 119-905.
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1: bye-bye.
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0: Yeah. Repeat, contact Cork approach on 119.905. I'm getting 64 Kilo.

0: 2 Shannon information, go ahead.
1: Yes, well, good north of 50 this time, and we are requesting temporary pipeline closure. We see airborne load, and again, we can just help more than make the call here.
0: Amateur 2, that's copy. Flight plan temporarily closed at 1725.

0: 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It's so wish to park the best 2,500, 4,500 on the Scarce Park Ground.
1: 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Bed number 230 and confirm squawk.
0: Okay, climb level 2, 0 squawk, specific for.
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1: 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Time just a little 170 Bamba.
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0: information. After 29 Yankee, overhead talker.
1: After 29 Yankee, thank you. What's your intention? Next question.
0: Hey, sir, after 29 Yankee.
1: After 29 Yankee, roger, thanks. And a report yes, Mr. Weston.
0: Estimation Western at 180 after 29 Yankee.
1: After 29 Yankee, roger, that's copied. And just check Shannon QNH 1011 hexapascals.
0: It's 1011 hexapascals, 29 Yankee.

Houston, 17 Charlie, contact London and 129.380.

0: Shannon, good afternoon. Niner 787. Climbing flight level 130, just from Echo, we're passing flight level 77.
1: Niner 7887, Shannon, for identified, transfer 7230.
0: Climb flight level 230, Niner 787.

0: 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Can you talk about 150 Tango?
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0: Send to Thunderbird 290, Rainier 885 Romeo.
1: Victor 607, Shank Control identified, clear direct to Soren.
0: Direct to Soren, and then Victor 7.

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1: 135 for the most, 655, this is at 6075.
0: Bye-bye.

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0: Right turn, 10 degrees, right now, 885 Romeo.
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1: 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ETM route 1000 is a minimum 40 minutes, and we have 800 feet, 1009, recall approaching Galway, AirMed 02.
0: AirMed 02, that's all copy, QNH 1011, hectopascal, now on traffic to set.
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2: Down low, right, and right there, pressure, faster 2000, 800 feet, coming into 5000 feet, track 24.
3: And now 53 Alpha X-ray Shanghai identified as just 7230 clear to Tolton.
2: 7230 Tolton, line of 5 0 5
3: 0. 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
0: Echo, delivery mic, and information load to you, QNH 1011 hexapascal, and on traffic to effect, and yeah, report that and done.
3: 1011, calling that down in about a minute or so, right? Can I
4: know, good evening, I'm express 180, follow flying parallel 1 and a 0 passing 16, and speed 2900.
3: I've expressed 1884, Shanghai Control identified, climb unrestricted to flight level 250.
4: Climb and restricted, flight level 250, express 1884.
2: Hello, Shamrock 4, Papa Tango, 186 to 190290.
3: Shamrock 4, Papa Tango, Shanghai Control identified, climb unrestricted to flight level 290.
2: Restricted climb 290, Shamrock 4, Papa Tango.
3: Shannon, Echo India Mike, let's down, come out of the
0: flight control. Echo India Mike, thank you, flight plan closed, time 1754, just later.
3: Thanks, good evening.

0: Charmont 740, passing Beaumont on the side of 160 Charlie, requesting 360. We are flying to 360, but requesting 360 left available.
1: Charmont 740, Shaka, so identified type on 52 flight number 240 and request this copy.
0: Flight on 36 flight number 240, Charmont 740, thank you.

0: 7-4, Papa Tango, contact Shanghai 134, decimal 630.
1: 134, 630,
0: Ibex list 1884, contact Shanghai 4 on 134, decimal 630.
1: 134, decimal 630, 1884. Thank you, have a nice day.
0: Bye-bye.

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1: 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You can next report 30 miles from course.
0: Report 30 miles from course, 29 Yankee.
1: Coast Guard 115, Shaman information, do you read?

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1: 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Talk to you later.
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1: air, Aquarius, Mike. Hi, 3356, Channel Control, good evening, identified. Continue descent, flight level 80.
0: Descent, flight level 80, Ryanair, 3356.

0: Ryanair 3356 on your track. There was a report of moderate icing between flight levels 190 and 140. Ryanair 2 Kilo Delta, Seneca Control, good evening, you are identified. Continue climb unrestricted to flight level 230, clear direct, let's go.
1: Continue on 61, direct 230, and continue to let's go, Ryanair 2 Kilo Delta.

0: Tama 7235 for flight level 300, for flight level 200 towards Buffalo.
1: Tama 7235, Santa Control, via Merrick, which identifies. Continue descent to flight level 100.
0: Continue descent to flight level 100, Tama 7235.
1: Shamrock 723, cleared direct Athlon.
0: Direct Athlon, Shamrock 723.

0: Kemba 585, Sunny Foxtrot, Sierra Delta.
1: Grandma 585, Sunny Patrol, good evening, identified. Continue descent to flight level 200.
0: 200, thank you.

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1: 121.405, goodbye Ryanair 3356.

0: climbing 190 Lima.
1: Ryanair 8134, Santa Patrol, good evening, identified. Continue climb unrestricted to flight level 290.
0: I'm unrestricted flight level 290, Ryanair 8134.
1: Shamrock 723, contact Port of Roche, 119.905, longer pull.
2: 19905, long pull, Shamrock 723.

0: level 19 at Cedar 250.
1: Airport still 1325, Shannon Patel, good evening, identified. Continue climb on receipt of the flight level 270, confirm your passing flight level.
0: Aircraft is now at level 19 at Cedar, and the receiver is at 250, level 270, departure 1325.

0: Yankee, the base of controlled airspace is flight level 75. Further level change is at pilot's discretion. Northern QNH is 1008 hectic above Gals.
1: Standard
0: discretion 1008 hectic above Gals.
1: We've got
0: Mike, Yankee, Shannon, Roger, you can call Ennis Gillen, 123.205. 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

0: 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Have a good evening.
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0: Sky Grace, Delta 3, Juliet Lima, Sky Squadron 90 passes. 4,400 feet.
1: Delta 3, Juliet Lima, Sky Control, good evening, identified. Continue climb to flight level 170, clear direct low test.
0: Flight level 170, clear direct low test.

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0: Ryanair 81 Yankee, back China Control, good evening, identified. Continue climb on restricted flight level 270, confirm your passing flight level.
1: Passing 141, climb 81. 270, unrestricted, Ryanair 81 Yankee, Quebec.

0: 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We are descending off level 200 with a rate of 2000 orbit.
1: 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You can resume on-rate descent.
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0: 1 Yankee Quebec, you can report you're heading to Shaman 134, decimal 630, bye-bye.
1: 134.63 with the heading 1-8-1 Yankee Quebec,
0: bye-bye. Gemstone 38 Juliet Lima, contact Dublin 135, decimal 655, bye.
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1: Air Med 02, information, good day.
0: Good day, sir. This is Air One, Galway University Hospital. We are non-priority to a private flight just on the edge of the Connaught Zone for fuel uplift and then on resistance to flight room. Currently, ETA is 1-4 minutes for our landing flight, and we call the post in Air Med 02.
1: Air Med 02, that's copy. Then there, I believe Connaught is closed for the evening.
0: That's all copy, sir. Connaught, ETA, of course, Air Med 02.

0: 7, good afternoon, 7320, Richard Sending Flight Number 230, Richard to Derek.
1: Shamrock 3, Yankee Romeo, Sound Control, good evening, identified. Continue to descend to Flight Level 80.
0: Continue to descend to Flight Level 80, 7320, Yankee Romeo.

0: Ironman 115, standing information.
1: Controller, good evening, Ryanair 31, Uniform Zulu is Mount Seabank, level 1,
2: Ryanair 31, Uniform Zulu, Channel Control, good evening, identified. Continue climb unrestricted to flight level 270, confirm your passing flight level.
1: Continue climb, unrestricted level 270, passing level 1, 580, Ryanair 31, Uniform Zulu.
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0: from 3 Yankee Romeo, contact Shaman Approach 21.4405. Bye-bye.
1: 21405, Shaman 3 Yankee Romeo. Thank you. Bye-bye.

Atlanta, good evening. Show Mark 409, passing 110 for 160 to Sarah. Climb unrestricted level 300 and direct to Nippon, November India Papa India Tango, Shamrock 409.

0: Control radar for EST, Kevin Charlie, wind RC 77, 220 speed 260 over.
1: Flemming, see Quebec Charlie, Santa Control, good evening, identified. Continue descent to flight level 200.
0: Descent parallel 200, following Freeway Channel.
1: Ryanair 31 Uniform Zulu, continue climb to flight level 310.
0: Continue climb level 310, Ryanair 31 Uniform Zulu.

0: 9 at 5. Echo, echo, report your speed to Dublin 135, decimal 655. Bye bye.
1: 355,
0: Echo. Shamrock 109er, contact Shannon 134, decimal 260. Bye.
2: 134260, Shamrock 109, getting a moderate turbulence at this location, 200.
0: Shamrock 109, Shamrock 109, start at flight level 200.
2: Affirmative, flight level 200.

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1: 134, 630,
0: 31
1: Uniform Zulu, bye,
0: on the Welling 3, Quebec Charlie, report your speed to Dublin, 135, decimal 655, bye-bye.
1: 135, 655, with a speed, Welling 3, Quebec Charlie, thank you, bye.
2: Anna, hello, UPS 249, 105 for 170, direct officer.
0: UPS 249, is on a control, good evening, identified. Continue climb to flight level 190.
2: Climb flight level 190, UPS 249.

0: 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Good evening, Coast Guard 115.
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1: Coast Guard 115, Roger, are you on the way back to Chan?
0: One five, that's

My name is Vicki, Uniform Channel Control. Good evening. I identified. Continue descent to flight level 220.

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1: Just 115.
0: 115, just southeast. Oh, now just turn if we could return by an RNS.
1: Okay, 115, can you make your request to Shenzhen Tower now, 118.705?
0: 118.05, copy, thanks.

0: 8 Victor Uniform Descent, flight level 200. TCS 249 Air Descent, flight level 170.
1: Tesla level 170
0: is good. TCS 249 Air Contact Dublin, 135, decimal 655, bye-bye.
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1: hello, QNH 1008, thank you, Pascal.
0: 1008, copy, so we're just airborne, Caramars, and we're respecting the cycle. Got above 2,000 feet across the, just to the north of Knock, and we have 1-3 minutes under the airman 0102.
1: Roger, just go on the cycle now.
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0: Slot, push,

0: Airmed 002. Airmed 002.
1: Airmed 02.
0: Airmed 02, Sligo requests I give you the weather. The visibility is about 4,500 meters. Cloud scattered at 900, broken at 1,500, and there's mist and rain. Winds 230 degrees, 9 knots.
1: That's copied, and we continue towards Sligo, New Zealand. Our reports are Airmed 02.
0: That's copied. You can report to Sligo boundary.

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1: Airman 02. Airman 02.
0: Yes, Airman 02, so we're just calling to Quest QSY 2,
1: Sligo, please, Airman 02. Contact Sligo Tower now, 122.105, what about?
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0: Well, I did a feedback level 90 10 2 3 0 on Missy.
1: Plasma 1 time, take a back channel control, good evening, identified. Continue, correct and maintain flight level 230 on reach.
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0: 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Climb unrestricted to flight level 290, clear direct and check.
1: So, 3296, climb to the 290, 3357.
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0: will be a Greg Shamrock 7 Lima Papa. We're passing flight level 58, flight level 90, red heading for course 085.
1: Shamrock 7 Lima Papa, Santa Control, BS Margaret, identified. On your heading, climb unrestricted to flight level 290.
0: Heading climb unrestricted to flight level 290, Shamrock 7 Lima Papa.
1: Ryanair 334 Kilo, continue descent to flight level 80.
2: 4-2-0 for Village Orange, fuck you.

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1: 134.6305. Thank you, bye-bye,
0: 6357. Shamrock 7 Lima Papa, contact Shannon, 134.6305.
1: 34630, Shamrock 7 Lima Papa, Shamrock 7.

0: November, Shaman Control, hello to you. Continue climb unrestricted to flight level 230. Confirm you're passing altitude.
1: Climb level 230, unrestricted to 3,600
0: feet. Can you just confirm the call sign? Is what I have on my end is Frankfurt 9, November.
1: To confirm the call sign is Frankfurt 9, November.
0: Frankfurt 9, November, not a problem. You are clear, direct to Oscar.
1: Direct to Oscar, confirm 11, Frankfurt 9, November.
0: Frankfurt 9, November, cleared flight level 230.
1: 230 to Oscar, thank you.

0: French Coast 99 November, November, descend flight level 170.
1: 170, French Coast 9, November, November.
0: French Coast 9, November, November, you can expect to land runway 28 right, and you can call Dublin, frequency 135, decimal 655. Have a good evening.
1: 35, 655, and 28 right. Thank you very much, French Coast 9, November, November, bye-bye.

0: Island 117 information. Good evening to you. The Shannon QNH is 1010 heading for Boston.
1: 1010, Roger. We're up. We are crossing the vessel about 3 miles to the east of Cork.
0: Coast Guard 117, Shannon. Roger, just confirm. We were told Dungarvan. Are you reading further west?
1: Yes, yeah, we'll be below the airspace, but we will be, approximately 2 miles southeast of Cork in offshore.
0: Coast Guard 117, that is all copied. You can report passing a beam yaw, and if you've no comms with me, you might have better luck with Cork approach on 119 or 9005.
1: First, tell you beam yaw, if not, 119 or 9005, Roger. Good, I'm
2: Sunrunner, 1-5 in my flag, with your passing, speed 3-0, sending 2-0-0, 1-0.
0: Ryanair 15 Lima Echo, Shannon Patel, good evening, identified.

0: Medina minus 7132, passing flight level 174 for 190 speed bump.
1: Minus 7132, hello, ready to contact continue climb flight level 290 on the
0: restricted. Continue climb on restricted flight level 290, right there 7132.

0: 25 Bravo, heavy flight level 400 to Excel.
1: 25 Bravo, ready contact.
0: Where's the pickle, 25 Bravo?
1: Okay.

0: Coast Guard, when was this?
1: Yes.
0: Just when you reach your area where you'll be doing your training, how long will you be in the area?
1: Probably in the region of 1 hour.
0: Question.

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1: Passing Golf 342, Ryanair, we are done.

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0: Yes, sir. Can we climb flight level 320?
1: FedEx 7, climb flight level 320.
0: FedEx 7, vacating 300, climbing 320. Thank you.

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1: Climb 924, low ready contact. Cleared to Libby, climb to level 230.
0: Cleared to Libby, climb to level 230 and 924.

0: radar on a 771 uniform, send a flight level 200.
1: Flight 771 uniform, hello, ready contact. You sent to flight level 100 and maintain 290 knots of radar.
0: Send flight level 100, 290 knots of radar on a 771 uniform.
1: Flight 771 uniform, clear to ASAM.
0: Clear to ASAM, on a 771 uniform.

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0: to be me, it's the Shamrock 887, we're sending flight level 200 towards Athens.
1: Shamrock 887, Shamrock 2, ready to contact descent to flight level 120.
0: Descent flight level 120, Shamrock 887, thank you.

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0: Easy, 6-2 Lima Romeo Shanks, hello to radar contact, when ready, descent 5270, sea level before Bochum, report leaving 5350.
2: I'm ready, descent level 270, sea level before Bochum, okay.
0: Shamrock 887, Shannon, descent flight level 100.
3: Descent flight level 100, Shamrock 887.

0: 86 to Lima, Romeo, Shannon, route now direct to Mersey, no level restriction. You're cleared up at flight level 270, report on Lima, level 350.
1: Charge to Mersey, and Wilco.

0: Shamrock 497, Shamrock 02, Hello 2, radar contact, descend to flight level 170.
1: Descend flight level 170, Shamrock 497.

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1: Coast Guard 115, San information. Hello to you, Shannon, region case 1010 hectopascal. No known traffic on route to Loophead. Report established in your training area.
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1: 133.050, thanks for your
0: shortcut. Yeah, you can, thanks, there's next 6 Lima.

0: number 497, contact Dublin, control 135, that's 1655, Oscar.
1: 135, that's 1655, 497, good night.

0: Which ID are you to the request?
1: Sorry, missed that. Call and say again, please.
0: Sorry, the 022 request the flight level 350.
1: Sabi 022, Shannon climb to flight level 350.
0: Flight level 350, 9022.

0: Good afternoon, 3341 Juliet Heavy, maintain a flight level 370, Squawk 2245.
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2: Hey, start 115, just spelling down 1,500.
1: Star 115, roger, thank you. Altitude at your own discretion is on control airspace, no known traffic to them.
3: Good evening, Ryanair 17 November Tango 380 Bonner to Max 77.
1: Runner 17 November Tango Shannon, hello to you. Radar contact, no ATC speed restriction. When ready, descend to flight level 200. Report leaving flight level 380, please.
3: Ready, descend level 200. We'll go in leaving 380 and no more ATC restriction. Ryanair 17 November Tango.
1: Tango, hello, Connie 264. Runner 2 Connie 264, Shannon Control, good day to you. 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

0: Good evening, Able Express 1-9-0-2-5, maintaining flight level 340, direct to Adamant.
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0: Charlie, good evening, Ryan, it's Winnick and Victor. Final level 90 in the right turn to Bathom.
1: Alright, Winnick and Victor, Charlie Controller, thank you. Radar contact. Climb on restricted flight level 190.
0: Climb on restricted level 190, Ryan, Winnick and Victor.

0: Ryanair 21, Echo Victor Charlie, continue present heading due traffic, climb to level 290.
1: Present heading due traffic, climb level 290, Ryanair 21, Echo Victor.
0: Ryanair 21, Echo Victor Shannon, confirm passing flight level.
1: They're passing level 60 now, Ryanair 21, Echo Victor.

0: Very good evening, KLM 1131, descending flaps 200, inbound Schiphol.
1: KLM 1131, Sean Control, hello to you, radar contact, fly heading 280, due traffic.
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1: 2-1 Echo Victor. Hoping for higher for crews who are not sat at the top of the clouds. Is 370 available for us?
0: I'd say 330 would be the best as fast as possible converging and around the top of the center area from the summit.
1: 330 is better than I think. We'll take whatever you can give us. Thanks, sorry. 2-1 Echo Victor.
0: I'll pass it to the next vector and let you know if things change.

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0: final heading 0 2 uniform Lima Shannon Control, Hill 2 radar contact, climb to final 250.
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1: Yeah, I'm aware of that, and I assume you had already requested 430 from Shamex to there, not give you that.
0: We did. 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
1: Yeah, if you want a transfer, look, yeah, let me know.

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0: Chinle. 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
0: Shamrock 741, so I'm going to get a radar contact, be sent by over 200.
1: Send that, but that's 200, Shamrock 741.
0: Worldwide 70, something still.
1: Shannon, very good evening. Shamrock 830, I should have been a flight level 240. And we're going to be level 10 miles before I let go.
0: Shamrock 8, Charlie, Echo Shannon, hello to radar contact. There is no level restriction at let go, and cleared for descent unrestricted flight level 140.
1: Say descend now, unrestricted flight level 140, Shamrock 8, Charlie Echo.
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0: 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Do you want me to make a quick phone call, or are you in contact with them now?
1: Yeah, if you can call real quick, that'd be great.
0: 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Maintain 43-0 for now. I'll get back to you shortly. Stand by.
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0: Worldwide 70, Santa Control. Roger, Worldwide 70. Worldwide 70, maintain flight level 430. Shamik, we're clear to for your ocean cross from Resno to maintain flight level 430. There is no other change to your ocean clearance.
1: Alright, Vangelis, clear to flight level 430 for Worldwide 70. Thank you, appreciate your time.
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0: Tamaki Charlie Echo, Cork crossing you with a choice of runway, surface wind 2303 7 knots, advise your preference.
1: Tamaki. I will take runway 34, Tamaki Charlie Echo.
0: Tamaki Charlie Echo, expect runway 34, we direct to Aslam.
1: Okay, we'll expect runway 34, direct Aslam, Tamaki Charlie Echo, thanks.
0: Okay, turn echo shot and maintain flight level 140 and reaching expect further level change after 15 nautical miles, 15 miles.
1: Okay, we'll maintain flight level 140 and reach Charlie Echo. Charlie Echo,
2: Charlie Echo, Charlie Echo, Charlie Echo, Charlie Echo, Charlie Echo, Charlie Echo, level 330 on Charlie 2224.
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0: Charlie, Echo Shannon, descent to flight level 100.
1: Flight level 100, Charlie.

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1: 119 decimal 9, I'm Cork Approach, Tower Gate, Charlie Echo, good night.
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1: 119 or 05, Tower Gate, Charlie Echo, good night.
0: Ryanair 26 uniform Lima contact Scottish Manchester sector 133 this one 050 good day.
1: 33050 all of that time Ryanair 26 uniform.
0: Yeah.
1: Johnny, good evening. Wait, 7703 for on 320 towards the Gore.
0: Border 703 Shannon Control. Good evening. Better contact.

0: Circuit 41, Julie Shannon, has it improved? Ryanair 27, uniform, Charlie Shannon Control, hello to you, radar contact here, direct to D-Rex.
1: Thank you,
0: Ryanair 27, Circuit 41, Julie Shannon Control, as it is.

0: 15.
1: Coast Guard 115, stand permission.
0: Yeah, we're completely heading back.
1: 115, stand permission.

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1: India 188, standby,
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0: Coastal Ireland 115, contact Shannon Tower 118.705. Good night. Sorry, station calling Shannon, say again.
1: India 188, you're climbing level 350.
0: India 188, roger. I'm Charlie, Shannon Carrier, Defense Flight Level 80.
1: Thank you, Defense Flight Level 80, runner 27, hold Charlie.
0: Air in the 188, Shannon, I just got an error message on the QPDLC confirming your carrier level is Flight Level 350.
1: That is currently a climbing level 350, India 188, thank you.

0: 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New Northern Air 1006 hectopascals from Esmond, Sligo.
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Good night. 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

0: Gatwick, good evening, I'm sorry. Alpha 6 Foxtrot Alpha Mike, would you maintain flight level 390?
1: Alpha 6 Foxtrot Alpha Mike, Shannon, hello to you. Standby 1, I'll call you back in a minute.
0: Yes, Andrew, I'm going to know where.

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1: 1167.
0: Alpha 6 Boston Alpha, Mike Shannon, thank you. Radar in contact.
1: You're welcome, Blue. Alpha 6 Boston Alpha, Mike Shannon. Can I have the phone paper, please?
0: So, that transfer message?
1: Yes, sir. Any chance you can do us like a favor to contact the UK side and see what kind of direction they can give us direct to the destination or next flight event? I would really appreciate it, honestly, because we're so behind on schedule.
0: Alpha 6 Foxtrot Alpha, Mike, I'll have this, a little more direct to you shortly once you're into my airspace in 3 minutes, standby.
1: Thank you so much, I really appreciate that.
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0: 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I'm sorry, I checked that by CPLC as well, you're going to get a message. Alpha 6, Foxtrot Alpha Mike, Shannon route now direct to B-Lock, Bravo Echo Lima, Oscar X-ray.
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0: And 6, Foxtrot Alpha Mike, I'll be transferring into Scottish control in about 15 minutes, and I should have more direct for you shortly.
1: Well, that will be wonderful, thank you so much.

0: 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Squared Express 703, Shannon Radar Service Permanent, report at Igori with Shannon Radio HF4651, good day.
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1: Blue Max 9 Yankee Tango, Shannon, descend to flight level 250.
0: Descend to flight level 250, Blue Max 9 Yankee Tango.

0: Yes, we've got Turkish Island DSN now, flight level 330.
1: DSN now, flight level 330, is the 82 Golf Victor.
0: 2 Golf Victor, once you're level at 330, I'll be transferring to London early for Easter turn, so it might be suited to go down now.
1: Understood, 82 Golf Victor, thanks.

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0: Yeah.
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0: Turks 84 uniform, sun and control, hello to you, confirm, squawk.
1: Squawk 1163,
0: Turks 84 uniform, sun and control, radar contact cleared from Dogal to Boeing.
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0: Liner 6-9, okay, thank you, Shannon, low 2, we've got a contact here, Tipper 2, Delta arrival, and route now direct to Gillard.
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0: Niner 14, Golf Romeo, Shannon Control, Hill 2, radar contact. When ready, defense flight level 200, reporting flight level 360.
1: One for
0: Golf Romeo Shannon, report even flight level 360, and there is no ATC speed restriction.
1: Okay, no ATC speed restriction,
2: one for Golf Romeo. Request
0: Easy 4 Charlie Hotel Shannon descent flight level 250 speed restriction 280 not indicated earlier.
2: Descent flight level 250 280
1: left. Course Charlie Hotel. Hi, I'm Wayne. We are
0: stopping all this now. Thank you.

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ETCS Yankee Quebec, report speed restriction to Dublin, control 129, 180, bye now.

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1: 2274,
0: Turkish Niner Lima Charlie Shannon radar contact cleared from Resno to Lippi.

Montana, 3 Mike 7 Mike Romeo, descending from 250 to 26. Summer 7 Mike Romeo, Sonic Control, thank you, we're out of contact.

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0: Skyline Control, Hilo Tank 5 November, go flight level 360. Sonic 5 November, call Sonic Control, Hilo 2, radar contact. Summer 7, Mike Romeo, report speed restrictions at Dublin, Control 135 with 1655, all the best.
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0: Hello, good morning, sir. Thank you for having me. Thank you for the presentation.
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2: Shana, good evening, Shana. Sit up, Charlie. Thank you, 380, and blind to take off.
1: 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Shana, thank you. 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

0: 3 Alpha Charlie, request the taxi.
1: Alex, 3 Alpha Charlie, on a descent to pilot 210.
0: Pilot 210, taxi, that was taxi. Down into the inventory, this is our summit. Flight number 2 on the platform, 2C, and we're directing to Pearl.
1: Liner 2, Foxtrot, Mike Shannon, hello to you, better contact. Descend to flight level 100, here at current 2 dot arrival.
0: That's flight level 100, current 2 dot arrival.
1: Liner 2, Foxtrot, Mike Shannon, is now directed to Gillard.
0: That's Gillard, thank you, 2 Foxtrot.

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0: Hello, Turkish Niner Lima Charlie Heavy, maintaining flight level 39 is going 183.
1: Turkish Niner Lima Charlie, Shannon Megan, sir.
0: Also CPS, Turkish Niner Lima Charlie. Hello, good morning, Turkish 4 Heavy, maintaining flight level 3602.
1: Turkish 4, Shannon Megan, sir.

0: T-Mike the member, Shannon Gaday, identified descent to flight level 200.
1: Descent flight level 200, I have T-Mike the member. Currently 439, flight level 300.
0: Reach 439 and Shannon control identified, cleared to pickle.
1: Direct pickle, reach 439. And when would you like us to grab our return?
0: Reach 439, you'll have to grab that with Shamrock Oceanic at your own discretion. You can call them on your second set, 123.9050, and maintain listening watch for control on this frequency also.
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0: Now, 2 Mike November, contact public control, 135.655, good night.
1: 35655,
0: right, Mike November, 7. Runner 1
1: Bravo Yankee,
0: Shannon Control, 8 Yeah, 290 knots indicated, please.
1: Shannon Control,
0: Line 1 Bravo Yankee, descend to flight level 200.
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1: Left 15 degrees, Niner 41 Romeo Echo.
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0: 655, Shannon, good evening, it's Shannon, it's the tower, we're descending to the level 2-6-6-6-6-6-6-6-6-6-6-6-6-6-6-6-6-6-6-6-6-6-6-6-6-6-6-6-6-6-6-6-6-6-6-6-6-6-6-6-6-6-6-6-6-6-6-6-6-6-6-6-6-6-6-6-6-6-6-6-6-6-6-6-6-6-6-6-6-6-6-6-6-6-6-6-6-6-6-6-6-6-6-6-6-6-6-6-6-6-6-6-6-6-6-6-6-6-6-6-6-6-6-6-6-6-6-6-6-6-6-6-6-6-6-6-6-6-6-6-6-6-6-6-6-6-6-6-6-6-6-6-6-6-6-6-6-6-6-6-6-6-6-6-6-6-6-6-6-6-6-6-6-6-6-6-6-6-6-6-6-6-6-6-6-6-6-6-6-6-6-6-6-6-6-6-6-6-6-6-6-6-6-6-6-6-6-6-6-6-6-6-
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0: Sorry, good evening. Tronk, South Auburn United, Missouri, 250 Dyke, 250 North Auburn.
1: 4 Romeo Lima, Shannon identified. Turn left, 15 degrees, reduce speed now to 250 knots indicated.
0: Sir, turn left, 15 degrees, and 250 indicated, come on, 4 Romeo Lima.
1: Shannon 76 Hotel, descend to flight level 210.
0: Descend flight level 210, Tronk.

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1: The 2 Dublin 135, 655, 655, 655, 655, 655, 655, 655, 655, 655, 655, 655, 655, 655, 655, 655, 655, 655, 655, 655, 655, 655, 655, 655, 655, 655, 655, 655, 655, 655, 655, 655, 655, 655, 655, 655, 655, 655, 655, 655, 655, 655, 655, 655, 655, 655, 655, 655, 655, 655, 655, 655, 655, 655, 655, 655, 655, 655, 655, 655, 655, 655, 655, 655, 655, 655, 655, 655, 655, 655, 655, 655, 655, 655, 655, 655, 655, 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655, 655, 655, 655, 655, 655, 655

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0: Good morning, it's Serbia 501, flight level 370, inbound Malos.
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1: Easy, 6-4 Delta Mike Shannon, turn left at 10 degrees.
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1: 7-8 Golf November, 200 in Burnley. 7-8 Golf November, Shannon, I descend 2 flight level 140.
0: Still 140, 7-8 Golf November.
1: MX 901 Mike here, descend to flight level 330. EZ64 Delta Mike, it's descend to flight level 330.
2: Descend to flight level 330, EZ64 Delta.

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0: Ground Control, good morning. The Philadelphia, Quebec, 10553, flight level C, CF0, Mach decimal 77, minimum.
1: Easy 4, Delta Quebec, China, low 2, radar contact, no ATC, safe structure.
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0: 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Level 125, hello, level 350 to 2-6 request.
1: 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Radar contact, descent to flight level 170.
0: Descent level 170, Ryanair 7125.

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1: 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Cameras 242, that's in 8330, 150 miles ahead on your track, 370, some light chop.